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1: That he has lavished on us. He has called us and made us his very own beloved children.

Oh, Pentecost for what? Oh, see what picture boy? See what picture boy?

This year, 2026 began. Since this is our year of transformation, we outline Romans chapter 5, verse number 17. The Bible said, "For if one man's offense, if by one man's offense death reigned by one, much more they which receive the abundance of grace and the gift of righteousness," the Bible said, "they shall reign or rule in this life by one Jesus Christ." And then when we started 2+ months ago, this series we have begun and we are going through, the caption or the theme is "Follow Me." Our main scripture is Matthew chapter 9 and verse number 9. The Bible said, "And Jesus passed forth from there and saw a man by name Matthew sitting at the receipt of custom or by the tax office, and said unto Matthew, Follow me. And he arose and followed Jesus." And it was in this that I brought together, I think it was Matthew chapter number 16 and verse number 24, which where Jesus said, "If anybody wants to follow me, let him first deny himself and take up his cross and come following me." And he even went further and said, "Anybody that contends for his life will lose it, and anybody who loses his life for my sake will find." In the 26th verse, he said, "What shall it profit a man if he shall gain the whole world and lose his own soul? Or what shall a man give in exchange of his soul? For the Son of Man shall come in the glory of his Father with all his angels, and will reward every man according to their works." May the Lord bless the reading of these profound scriptures in Jesus' precious name. Hallelujah. Well, this is another privilege and an opportunity for us to come into his presence and fellowship, not only with ourselves, but also to fellowship with God, to be with the Holy Spirit, and to receive the glory of his grace, and also to for him to reveal himself directly to us. But one of the profound things when we gather is, as you know, the Bible has a line in Acts chapter number 13 and verse number 44, where we have come to hear God's word, where we have come to hear the word of the Lord. It's amazing how the Apostle Paul, who has been outlined as the greatest theologian, outlines it in Romans chapter number, I think it's 1 verse number 16. He said, "I'm not ashamed of the gospel, because the word of God," or the gospel, "is the power of God unto salvation to everybody who believes, first to the Jew and then to the Greek." The word of God is the power of God. That's a mystery. Is this that the scriptures were talking about, that to them that perish, this is foolishness. To them that perish, 1 Corinthians chapter number 1 and verse number 18, the preaching of the cross to them that perish, foolishness. But to them that I save, it is the power of God. So he comes to even outline the same power of God, that the gospel is the power of God. The gospel is the power of God. Wow. The gospel. Why really? I beg you to say, you know, maybe I'm called Presby, I'm called Betedis, I'm called Alabaster, I'm called Pentecost, I'm called Solid Rock, I'm called Royal House, I'm called ICG. So why here? Nobody brew any, so you may miss the real essence. Because we are not talking about religion, or neither are we talking about denominations. We are not talking about denominations. We are not here because your buduku, your muduku, your shirt trousers, your shirt. No, stop your nonsense. We are here on a very important issue, and not the trivial ones. We are here dealing with very, very strong.

We are here dealing with real issues. Very strong issues. Not, you know. Put that aside. It's too trivial. Obi afa kemi enu mi ensana

0: 6 o'clock in the morning, somebody is already in church. If that is the case, we are not here to joke. Obi call baby nranacho. Watimia sorry afrinikateso. Atina kemo all over the place and to be here. At 6 o'clock in the morning. Yen ya mami no mdi ya ko presby no mdi ya diya. 10 o'clock afeni ebe shasiye. 9:30, the choir is processing. Sign 9 o'clock and we have closed the service. Everybody then can go home and attend to whatever they are trying to do, especially in preparation for the beginning of the week. It's a sacrifice. It's an investment. It's a sacrifice and an investment. See, when the Bible talks about so many powerful and interesting things, there are things that we need to be and come to a cognizant understanding. You know, I have always said that anytime we show up like this, we have come to be trained.
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0: On Friday, the seer preached a very powerful message. We still have it on the page, on the main page, Prophet Dr. Kofi Odjo on Facebook and YouTube. Go back and listen to it. The alertness of the believer must be very sharp and rapt. Brisk. A sharp alertness of the believer is required to the premise of God's word. It is very important. You know, in my generation and in this country, is when we go into the place of pray for me, Mama Kwanchire, you know, and because we love mystics, we love spiritism, strange things, you know, all kinds of madness. We love it. You know, all this nonsense. We love this, and this is why.

majority of people love nonsense. 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Jews who we public tipitin, jipada we fascina we nim, jarini we fatua sine, jicross we fakoba baby, jistick away a ye we, jihambad, the nonsense we have brought into Christianity. And this is why we are losing its effect. We are losing its effect. There are Islamic nations who call our ethnic, so we'll be between here. We are there. Senegal, Mali, Yako Triwa, we are there. Went to Dubai and we visited a place in Abu Dhabi. You will not believe shops are not locked. Shops on the roadside, they are not locked. Because Yeshua, by Sharia law, they will cut off the hand and Noah with the kofar sahadiya. Iti nipa bibiri, ah, woman se tu chane nam kuru ni sono. Upia demu ni se wokron.

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1: Ye wura busumi June mo abusia fo ene eye edabrada empino ene edio no ensia. Sada we say eye June busumi nida etoso emiensa. We sura mijina amamu na kwaba ediaba yano pejume di ewo okay 101.7 FM. And I don't pay Dr. Father Dixon Lower Kennedy asandio say DJ All Black, your family Kofi Odro, yeah, and the Akachi Chiri Mwano Pei, a person, some panel, yeah, the brew. 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

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Yes, Baba Coleman, Ewa Takrade, Diana Mano, Ewa Italy. And good morning to Muamuntibe and Joe Baby. Moshemi Erifredo. It is alright. Charles, who Everton in New Jersey, Mon getting ready. This particular summer, not here, Ijinemu. Now, all the details. New Jersey food now. Mami praise what Germany in Dusseldorf. 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

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A Gram four. 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

0: 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E ye den ena anie mebu fane so. David yusumni fidiye. The Bible said na wabonsam e pia David. Uke chi Bible nwa. The devil provoked him. But two Bible news will piano Emma the cooking can Israel. 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One moon to me, so I'm ramming and couple my way over his summary sum to me, I say. Every one more baby, and tintin sword than woman for Sulianishida. The wise only understand what I'm talking because it's revelational or revelatorical. A DS Runco, or say, what that way a D Adiachida and Cockwa, what you see and suffer any an intimate. This is why it comes to you as a revelation. What dynasty in the mouth of babes he has ordained praise or power. What dynasty? It is Abe Muna said, will be a Tia Senaya, Kansen Padua for a Subrea, Netia be Bessinifako Bobra, a Premier of a person who betins Winyante. Assembly TB. 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There are 18 Ghanaian young men. Etira Ghana ha. Etimi enya the opportunity. Before the EBFD, no na, these young men had made it big. Ewa Ghana ha. 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By the time I wedi ni 30th birthday nwe milone. Dollar milone. Clean business, clean money. 18. Four of them were into gold business. Three of them were into, the banking sector, financial business. Two of them were into realty. But Juma, But by the time they hit 35 years, you know, the world had already dissipated. Me say, yes, you will catch it out, say, with them for one. I don't know, I'm here, me judge them. I say, police need be by training. Ewa ha. Depo, ye chi hai. We may peer depo and we may share our baby. One time, finally, you say, and I will pass it out, or pass it out in the air transfer, and then you go back, minimum, some of them, Matty, and some of them. 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It will take Ecclesiastes chapter 4 verse 13. Was a fenyinama, when you any way nyanseni, or nasa fenyinam, when you any way nyanseni a kokura, fenyam, when you any way, let me read it so that I can quote it precisely.
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0: 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He made a submission in the word of the law. A brandia police in yad danin kwasi afu ibia gojina wan wane baso. 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Abofrano and the wo. We are the one who are bad than any year. We farm of Frano every night. Ye say uncountable. Oko third room the barbershop of Frana say, we ye say, me can't. I'm talking to you about the generation. It is in this generation the Bible talked about in Proverbs chapter number 30 and verse number 14 downwards. There is a generation that does not respect father and mother. A generation whose teeth are like jaw, swords, and knives. You will not believe us, but it's in the news domain. There are few advocates who are picking assembly. What about us? What the assembly called the gender ministry? It's a gender ministry. I'm picking assembly. I'm trying to come assembly. Legally, what about the assembly? Echo vice president's office. Because you know Ghana with some. They want to trivialize this. Obia send the busy. And I'm talking about a rhythm for a rhythm for listen to me. Can you will not believe? Fawa no one about teacher near woskum woman is about flavor school away so timid. Yeah, chill out the same questions in many area one can be a rhythm for. Onke bi iti wotwe abofra ne ko yi oyɛ so person hu the child did not want them absolutely redrew iti teacher ni ni yese obe fabo frane yonkuo iti wafabo frane sena damfo zivanzebi ya wakotobi ya 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talked about the other day say publish it not in Gath and say it not in Ashkelon that the daughters of the Philistines will not ridicule the throne of Israel and I'm seeing to young person and you may be on one and yen in Gracia Mahini in Intinia Kianwatu now same way ye de abofrano eko e yi dakro or ne papa to phone yam phone na mano or children say one year ready when you are in your ready now na 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What the is in a mabo frano. 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You are living in a very wicked generation. Do sorry and opebia di carrier from Ansan we to anamo edikai. 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The wise only understands what I'm talking about. 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We be a to force e wo kurum force fuo ni na hwe ho ye wo mo. And you are beyond when you are in effect. I'm telling you the mind of God. Now, dear, what Christ want to say? So, we're bidding a woman with a dear. When you are a woman, when you are you listening to me? When you are a the wise only understands this. When you are a woman, I'm seriously telling you the mind of God. It is another way, and I'm not me catch the edition back who fear you best right and I'm a catcher. And say, what would you say? This particular weekend here in Chemu, there was a beautiful scene, and the scene, you know, was a very interesting scene. We had, you know, Yura, Sammy Jemfi, I say, Ebra Demphan in Sea, Ebram for you be an American with the Anono. Se wure yo nam ne baby o kon adwuma o ye yi na prekope akwemuka foko shia papai me chire ye wura sa me jam fi nase bema e ye no aye call weekend di twa mu nase bema yi sa akrebrifo ne ko shia no. Now sorry for cross woman him say a boy ye a wicked boy like this. Shia wa womo omo cars omo je Toyota Hilux, Land Cruisers, omo and omo omo preference, Hilux, Land Cruisers, and you know omo pe SUV sa womo the cross border koton ebe turn in them. 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Me ma catch no FP phone na. Wo sore na ofatuo nu afa wo she urade nsa. Bro David Empire ni be you prepare my fingers for battle and train my hands for war. Empire bono no. Thou preparest a table before me. When the enemy comes in like a flood, manonya umpai, but the spirit of the Lord will lift up a standard again. And finding kwasiafu ni, what trya enini fenina. News were never said the police was engaged in armed robbery and find that the two of the armed robbers were gunned down. Asa, and tinaoma kwasiamebo two emunya yere no maho. You are in a uniform to protect a nation. Afanyene. Tije diem no kekano. Boy, you need police for a better to police for a hene ha. Boni tirimu tuwe, they didn't spare him at all. 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And that is how it should be, because this is what statesmanship is all about. Brotherly kindness. 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Itimono amugu social media kekan kwa si asemo no hear the mind of God. Mo leaders no they are good friends. 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That time I didn't call court or buy none, they didn't go on the general. First day, Nature, no more call God, yeah. Second court or buy any pabes and me and Sunny General, and they didn't come home nine. Last third one or buy any in the hidden coin or call and Sunny Eben Manor a bill. No, the woman say, hey, and Grofono may come home and say, oh, Mukra, oh, Mukum, what do you say? 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I'm talking to the wise. A man made a statement. I thought, nah, man, that statement is too profound. Don't share with her, then, sir. The work I'm sharing, sir. Now, don't turn it so. Yada, the Lord will defend you. Yada, the Lord will defend. He will uphold your head, grant you the defense, fight your battle. And when I'm a sling, I may amount. Ubia Obawa secondary school. Metina Fidia Sutua Bafranisha Radensa. Adia di Fidia be men or how a be men in Tomada. I'm talking to the wise only. I declare in the name of Jesus that the Lord will protect you from every blatant demonic assault. When the enemy advances, the grace of God will hide you under the pavilion of God Almighty. You will be preserved. Yeah. Jesus. I declare that help will be at your disposal when you need it. And I for a simple question, we stand in the authority of the blood and of the cross and of the name of Jesus and of the premise of God's word that grace will defend you in the name of Jesus when the enemy rise up. he ya die bia ye yesu ye betama a die bia yesu su sa amoni yesu su so omo de ba hwete wadwuma a sei a die bia fa ho anope ye de ne tim from paibom e bo yesu din e yi wo ene wabusuafo na 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I talking to somebody right now. Uje me amen. Ya. Yeah. Emo sira ho ne yeto na befu din kwase adwuma. No way is not going to happen. No, it will not happen. And I'm telling you, you will not die. You shall live and reign in this life and declare the works of God. Ya we tofu no and to wa tamfo and wo mo epe wo sey e di mfidie twan wo ahie na ye wo amo nwetu wetin ko to mo fidie m e wo yesu na sereni ni di mo. Let the power of victory be your portion in the mighty name of Jesus. 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So you need to tema. Jina down for the net any fees at China Yira when Yem no dia nema madam for ini. Say womu feed some phone it to woman. She a dear the wo would a emojen you know no yere said at the end why ye Tama dear the bow bapim food to him. 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
4: a strategic approach to Ghana's economic growth and recovery, and that is exactly what has been achieved in the last 1.5 years. And Mr. Speaker, let anybody challenge me and challenge this house that Ghana has not achieved economic stability under Minister Atuforson. Let anybody, including the IMF, that Ghana has achieved stability. Inflation, which was hovering 54 to 23% between 2022 and 2023, is 3.8%. Fact. GDP growth was around 5.7%. Today, 6.2%. Fact. External reserves have increased from 4 billion to 10 billion to 14 billion US dollars. Fact. Under the minister's approach. Then those of them, Mr. Speaker, who are economists. How can an economy respond to addressing unemployment when that economy has not been stabilized?
2: 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Ye policy coordination instrument ha. 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

0: It has led to the stability that was the objective, and that program has come to an end. And the government has now signed, or is in the process of signing, another program, which is the PCI. And the government should be candid and let the Ghanaian people know so. But Speaker, I want to speak on just about two key things. First, the argument of stability. And as you follow the conversation on social media and in the public domain, there are a lot of questions that the everyday Ghanaian is asking. That what is in it for me at the end of the day? And for many people, there are two key things they are looking for. They are looking for a job, and they are looking for the effect of the so-called stability in their life. That is an improvement in the cost of living.
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5: 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Efira, me mwachio, Efira.
6: Yes, son.
7: Mwachio, Efira. If you are making your own, you so.
6: Hey, Ebra, and first, I'm so. What? Ebra, first, such yammy. Muyam no.
7: What's your pepe?
6: Hey, oh, what's he? With dear Mempersoni, if you are back home. Hey, if you are ready, you're quite sorry, Abo. Ebradi. Mumma, quite sorry. Yeah, Pompaye. Ebradi Casrua. What? It was a so bad shower crab, I can put Winya. When you put the sanity, you got this way chocolate drink. One in a year and a ma, Edis, you are sure to be anum and a pa. No, we are, was Sadi Biasha Frigim, Wamako School Ponga, was San Babi Yanum, and Impress and Yanka and your Tashumupa and the Aerocre. The few rabbits here, and a pa deal, a red deal, and a red dear monumaco do. Mamma, now move via Masurako transfer them say, ye cosumira.
7: Mese na dia ya ya late nso mianki ka binje fira ya wiya ya kwasere bo
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14: Can't no cre. Like play. Won't crow bit me at us as FDM.
15: Bow who buy. 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
16: a genie, and your fellow for an affair who be the panes and said, Oh, be didn't send your woman with the drill, and I'll pay you any other job for that.
17: Need Fufra, Ewa Ufia, and Nijankwa.
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18: No one knew, sir, and quad I be one more. What this year and quay yan if you any. I quad I be a British and each radiano. One what deny ye. So what tea anyone knows what tea tree. A banner, sir. Fanabra, White Stone Dental and Eye Care. Ninga you can move fun and you know. Oh, how be ya? And Tams ever near Sia Norman.
3: Hey, I am Pau. 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Uba could not be a catch no when he say. Nasa cram a start to say one no momo jabro so near city yadiano. 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
18: Sabe pepe, unipa bia crano, afimu, one quay check up, a weni hu crano, and yem prinu. 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

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the old one, near your part and got sessions and others. Now, very significant for the benefit of Womueti, NSR, Session 9, as the Yaka clause, now Yaka can see the amendment as similar. Previously, no, under Section 19, 12 or 13, Omo Tro no Sakeke, and the Bai. Where the Omo Deban, Omo Tro, a woman says subject to the Constitution. Second time, it is subject to the Constitution, you know. And the procedure is this. So the Mrapa Parliament, a private member's bill, what happens is that it was a speaker, a constitution and legal affairs committee. No more they report that bread because every Mrapa and TSR committee, nominate most of the people on that committee are lawyers, almost all of them. It's a report of the buyer. Of a family, the Juma. Ah, salary committee is made up of both NDC and MPP. Ah, a Yevra, Asumedu, respected lawyer, Okaho, Yevra Hassan Tampuli, respected lawyer, Okaho, Yevra, and Bia Momia, Eka, and Omudi Jumain on the buy. It's on Friday, and Okre, Yokosia, na speaker. Deputy Speaker, no precise, no kind say. Yen chef near your constitution, I don't second reading, near consider. Near consider me, and because usually, no, Friday, the norm is that Fridays, ne ya, ne ye, days are your time.

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2: Ibarcho, eye consideration na semwa na muka no. According to speaker, wasi na kamu ye wia na ese kamu de tu otwen no ana se de ben.
0: Okay, so Emrano ne se. Se ye kan no say. Emrano ne se, say ye considered with a second reading ni wie. Na consideration ye wia ese se emrano da ho at least at the chair yet na parliament bill at the chair and fan at the flowing at the chair no it yet se e di at least one certain and san na ya ye ba 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pese ye I had to say ye forgo mra no ne ye to adwumadie no so that procedural motion was moved by your friend honorable Diamapo on the day and it was seconded by the majority leader honorable Mahama Yariga it is ye vote and proceedings mo into that issue say na se senka da ho one day and sand ya ba be pass no eno anya adwuma anya saa na in fact ye ne ese ye e de e wevi sa requirement but you see significantly of Akwame minority for among us said there is a breach of any law and our rules obiedu ha wakasa na ye wati wodi ono wo ho ye wra minority leader afenyo market no wo ho obiedu ha besi ne wa raise issue say ya breach emre bi and our rule bi me nim say only omudi nkomo obi aka trewa omo asem ne say mra no ya ye changes wo the content of them ran omo and raise any procedural issue. Obi and raise it because there is none. But you see, me to speaker, help anyhow. Oja instruction say, yenye consideration. And who tears speaker here? Wanka does say, yetiam revia. Speaker and does yetiam rani, mom yoka and say, onu yoja instruction say, and kayen share consideration. Because o ni moka kan wudim say, Fridays ya pon tem, iti empi zepe person ombeko. It is a matter of okay, I say I know one. I know one because of Akwame. No, you see, you bet me at Thursday, Friday, and I drop up as a man. Then I just yet I'm ready. I have to say something. What day well full of will be the under mouth, and also be see with my mouth. Now, we him so by day, no, you him say, oh, bet me to cause bear me and some for the day. It you, okay, say, and then you bet me to cause me and send to your cause me and send me back. Obabana abranti yesi dan ye wi ozi eh why dey are me wanwa minim so obetimi aye but the book check for homra the only thing they say your class is that make no problem say we overwork ourselves as MPs on Friday we have to get coffee them ye dey tum dey coffee e mra we ya dey ehia Ghana
2: pa e bra na mo ye sadi we nyina na minority for no way
0: how much them o yemra afen no marketing wo ho they renting for do I will feel radio way no go way or casual. No, oh, yeah,
2: me bacho, one man raise concerns be over and I in respect of and near maybe an amendment and a woman, one more day abba abontin they've gone to town to talk about.
0: Oh, my receive. In fact, honorable India, on the Constitution and Legal Affairs Committee of war MPP, on that, or better say. On what the amendment in your except me, you know, may drive in to me, but now you don't know one has to do with organization, say, you know, and it's a genius. Okay, I have to go, we are free. It's the same, yeah, can say the final draft never, but then count. That is how to build a nation. Oh, baby, and what can we go? How are you go? When I pass you, I am baby. I go in the house or send you a renting for your. Amendment. Yes, amendment today. A committee for legal, constitutional, and legal affairs. And they do, you know, won't count. That committee won't count. The fact that who are sponsor, no, and let's emphasize. I buy the bill, but yet the my constitution and legal affairs committee, because you're a shamra. It's in the end, you're a woman, you're a big year. It's we are a sponsor of a bill, and let's say, as I say, this is your final. Once parliament assumes the role as a parliamentarian, yet the my committee has a young wage, and they do it. It won't matter because we have sponsored, you know, not every step in the way. Of course, I'm not going to ask, but we are not going to ask. Sabi, a lawyer for our father, and you need to honor up with for your lawyer. It is a one year, won't show your sponsor there, but one year now, Baba talk committee, and that committee is made up of persons also on your side. One can say, Yaba plenary. Plenary, no, when Jimmy and Castle Oak, way a wink, your friendship, you can say, subject to the constitution, I'm one more better to say, you know. And on that, you're emphatic, say, subject to the constitution, let's say, Obi Ego, appoint yourself, be funny lawyer, say, you're accusing him, but medical doctor, so be nine complications, that was that, you may be anymore, medical doctor, who finds up.
2: I had a one room concern, was say, I dear man, because I have bra, some men, quiet. And now, what call you? You are what's your right to said Dr. Hewo. The moment you want some who are right to a counsel for that matter. Woman is a basan one next is a most social
0: of a communim. Not from where what you were. Name for kind people's winner. Not from where what you ran team for Johnny Juma Odin on a legend. Sa asemo ayekin ewo yemra na omo ye omo kase yen ye kona kwese omo section 20 of the old act na and as the old bill na says akufu adwan fine and for my kwese obi yachi obi na say so pese doctor Adena ye ma kwai na doctor Adena section 20 na bi sa oh omo fo se ye nim hwe iti omo ye na omo to niam na gum na Ghana for be a ABA enim no unfortunately no ma buy into it. It's not true. When I go count on the section 20 of the old IE bill no. 20 na case so nipa no ye che no ye di na se mpo na se ese se onya medical care. Ye mfa medical care no na over kwame why? Even prisoners. Prisoners and omo edi ewu, omo am robbers, omo prisoners se ya no yare abain he no. Abain doctor 400. Wo ko
2: omo hwe no. Omo hwe no.
0: And the move fire convicting no. So you're abide it. And now Obi in fact say and practice mono, Obi Puni Pampo, ni a dinasem not only secured by fa lawyer. It's a fine man a lawyer can send your dinasem. Say ye a lawyer yen dinasem. That is our jurisprudence, that is our law. It is sabi only panel, then the wire, why yes I dear way and ya mon some way and ran it here. But so no decide to say every fire yes why every fire no nay. It means we get the name of for Zebi and Sister. It is the right to counsel. In fact, a constitutional right. You have a right to defend yourself. It is a okase, and there's nothing wrong with that. That is why you are has and tampuli or your lawyer ni your rasumedi your lawyer ni your randiam. Obu niya di tu mu say there is nothing wrong with it. I didn't say your renti for draw. Na propaganda nti tentena ya SMT obi ya kai abia na tro so ya SMT se media fo asamu aya kan se se media ni report on LGBTQ in the normal course of journalism oma kwa me nkomo aye di ni LGBTQ nkomo ni edi
2: ane ho nkomo ni edi
0: enti ya metu se wadi nkomo
2: o da bi se min kan se min promote se obi nko ye bi ani ade e min nkomo ni edi
0: ya section 11 no I can't be said. Who are over funding? Who are over promote? Who are over funding? Over promoting? And I say, over BBA, over airborne apostle, and I say, you know, what to Ghana, and I'll be cooked prison between 3 and 5 years. And we are fired, Sankai. It is a year renting for job, a catcher, or say, I am to the Pedis or Munyan Yomopa. It does say, Unim Yoka, and I was said, and Yanok. But, said, even Dr. Fon Fire Class, in accordance with that. Accepted standards of the medical profession. Sabin si doctor ni intimi sorry in caso you will be oba said la bedane bema. That is not an accepted standard in our medical aid. It will yes, you are promoting. So you come under section 11 and you are culpable. Oba kwame watias. Etino.
2: Matias.
0: Bibia anko bone. Emra no eye tight. Bibia ye pedie bi wom. Bibia society eye niwo ye wura kufu adwentini anye. He lost a golden opportunity to become the custodian of our values. When Timmy and yet, Ochusu Sope Abrofusica over your health. And that John Dramani Mahama, His Excellency, and the NDC say, Yabaya Bay. Oh, I send the funny and Timmy, you know. One thing they did at the Okuma from the same person. And your press conferences are binding your interest, or LGBTQ, or your interest, Abreno. Now, why you're a Umrano, full prodigy, and let me keep emphasizing say, I'm one customer and I'm the bar for the second time. Then the first one, and yet, it is not the same. So, how do you blame Obi say, as a sent here, this Amrana, Mahune, ne baby Obi say, is here, also, oh no, also, you young conno, yet the Mawa, also the old owner. Or no more them running by a CNN, and then also Sano for the second time. And the evidence is there, me say, section 9 of near your party, and section 13, say your pa. Yes, section 13 of the old one. I didn't think one for the same thing, Amba. I'm not crying, you change it. Now, why you change it now, Bani? I said, now, you put a watch subject to the constitution. You have called the constitutional provisions that mark certain rights to people to discuss the matter, which is you need criminal libel. It is a journalist in the normal, what is it? Sabi Atimota, I see you for LGBTQ. Now, or report to the news. I know the normal cause of the journalism. But so the trans radio so promote to say there is nothing wrong with your friend saying LGBTQ. People can do it. That is a promotion. And no comes under section 11, which is not taxed. And you're still intact. And we are running section 11. No? It is the engineer. Can they? It's your rabbi. I'm some more kind. On one you. And the nipa air kasa, you renting for your crew ya air kasa baby. You bra has a couple young kasa. You bra, your friend is saying, assume I do no more home car committee, no more year, you man, no more man. But you renting for your crew ya, no across our own and say free at the own air kasa. Sabby, you bra, me has to say, yes, and send some more, or no, and they say, been more complaining. But yeah, you are hot here. Sabby, you didn't say, yes, nay, you are some kete. And you rabbit, and you see, let me also emphasize, say, parliamentary authority and residing in members of parliament with the greatest respect. Speaker and presided over direction. And one thing as OTA in the Casania or say or threat or appeal one director of a quite one difference. You know, one director say, may several seven years say there be. And your MPs no necessary determine. And unti many are not me, and I don't blame speaker because not speak anyhow. In Tinsana what it can I have no. But yeah, he get himself one the ends. Because let's be you rafa your mark what you want any. Nancasa bring answering. But what is we be now? Because well, who said there was nothing wrong? There is nothing wrong with the bill. Iti and one of the to say. As I see a trade speaker, said one EBNC, and you know, because me again say, baby, I have between some rawi, yeah, more thankful, yeah, young quiet cheek of a quame, and Rano ya passe, to my what's AD, and near my ever brano. No, mama, and if I'm one by my cassia, the da, and I'm on Tasio, and I'm on the interest, so Munya, yeah, I have a motor to home, they say, yeah, no, then, yeah, pa, I said. Ye ba asem iti ofa kwa mion si yenye de. Na mo kasa ene president ni gana ono su ati hoye bebe ene ono su raise issue se emrano watete nsembi o hon eni adienti ya wasi ye hesa. Of course president so mte kasa because of dede amo ye fa hono. But mi aname wa demo ho throughout ene ye mini mse boni bienzi ya non machi o muno. Because ena bibi look people have raised issues of korum be. Korum no okay article 102 ne 104 na. Any justice of life case in a court Supreme Court now. Yes, you catch a quorum or to start business, you know, article 102. But say you have a true about now, you be taking decision. I say you're more than half of MPs. The operationalization of that article 102 and 104 no, is captured in our standing orders. It's not in the constitution. In the standing orders 64, 64 no tre e kwan a etase ye fa so se obi susu se ye ni koruma what happens ni se se se enye speaker ye ma chamber ho da bi en ka se answer ni best party business ye nka ni pe o that's not what happens and no thing that can be se it is a presumption and unless it is rebutted we proceed because ye me starti adwuma en ka se ye nka ni pe o ho asia starti eya wo a wo susu se ye ni quorum no na obe raise on the floor that is what you standing on the snake o raise ya sika ni obe ne se obe ka so ke your ma 10 minutes ni e fa ring bell wo call MP bia office bell ni wo ho bi it is your bob bell na obe wo wo office kwa obe ti wo committee office bia wo ho wo committee so a obe ti in fact wo washroom kwa obe ti ya bob bell ni wo ti make aba na se mo abehia. But before that, grand class, you know, ever kind nipper, after the matter has been raised on the floor, no one kind nipper, or no one saw Yendu, San Nambano, near Bobbell, no, now Obia, what because over Parliament of Aguame, or reporters, but your own crowns in him soon. If you are on one, not sitting across the car, but open empties the bridge at the cafeteria hall, maybe they are corridors, if you crowd committee meetings, if you are more officers. And that is why, and that's already quarrel now, maybe are Yabu Agron. You have 10 minutes near Bobbell, who so be Emra. Even after the 10 minutes, you are in your number now. Yes, sir, speaker, I will hope according to the standing order, so bear journey for no more than 1 hour. Not the SSA, maybe uncle four meetings, committee meetings near the Omobeba. And sir, after 1 hour, don't say, you are in your number, not here. Not say no, Emran only said, speaker, air journey. Now, so be uncle Rizzi, I will hope. You're raffing your market, you're ranking for your crowd, or be and raise it, say any call. And next, send that who decided that all for Costa, and that's the event I did for Cassa, near Nicole. Because in taking a decision, I hear more than half. Sabre, you're in kind, you need attendance book near Brah over. You have the other 12 by and central attendance, you know, the other dance here. It's one who claim me say, you're Nicole room, no one dance here today. And our TV so now yes say nipa we. Now brother who say yeah near Tony and your MP. Ministers are allowed in the chamber, but they don't have a right to vote. It's who have video no. Now who say nipa say in the old kaya. And you may be wrong. In fact, class spread to me a table class, the almost 18 19, if you on the document be bro, if you be clear on the floor. It is watching a video is not enough. You need to get the attendance book. Now I say. Na tenant book no why na aye photocopy de nam expression ye nipo. So this matter is related. Se no be the see any quorum, e se ko ready o. Don't forget to say you are head count vote. Enti se head count vote and other case you can ya no nipa 10 and a vote yes and a zero. It is a vote no, it means that na boye 10 o. He anya na sa. As many as almost two no enter the kai. There was one. In fact, me myself have a of papa me bisa om say. So currently, what is their position? Emrano, Yenguno, and Ayanyani, they almost mean can't that. What do you bisa om? So we position here then. Emrano, you're passing here. And the omone, you're rabbi, you're green say. Yen Kim running, saying, yes, and review. Momunka, not Kali Bishop Conference, want to say, yeah, family, minority for the same woman. Not if you mum and to say, yeah, family, minority for it be some. Be some, so we position on the bill currently here, then, Namra Beniato. There's none. It is with the greatest respect, speaker, no Niho, intimate, the tomb, Kafana, be brave, you are worried, but may I assure you, yeah, Papa, no, there is nothing on to it. I was angry. And you miss him. Any propaganda. If you pan ask that person on who I didn't know fit, I'm scandalizing on them yet to say, when he be seen here, President Mahama, Mr. Wu, a mass idea way, a Macassano, a man, Mr. Wu position on this, Mr. Wu, who share no problem, you know, Constitution, Article 106, you know, a treasure, so what problem, you know, any portion of the bill. Which we have acting aggressive. But in terms of the procedure, now you hear you say, Obi say, you need any quorum, you need say no. Article 106 does not afford the president that opportunity to comment on that. Okay, Article 106, I think 8 now. It says as a president, you know, a problem, what bill, no, a content, no more, Obi to hear. But the president does not have the power to write to parliament and say, ebi ani ebi quorum and ani o quorum. That does not lie within the powers of the president. It is just about the content of the bill. It is the president, you know, attorney general and the lawyer for me Marietta, advice in the say, ebi a particular portion of the bill, no, and so say ke yesi ebi o susu say yesi ya. And no, no, per article 106, you know, obi tiya tro ebi abre speaker and our clerk say yen shes abi ni asaponsida. The law allows it. That is a different thing from here. You will go for here because they want to try and remove you. Or for more, clerk, they say, when free hand class. And yet, they are open to say, why would it be here? And for more, you want to be on the ground. None of you can say, so, do you know, shame, you know, exercise the powers under Article 106, in KFA, but we know why you sir. And that, at the moment, you know, the President of the Republic is ready to receive it or receive it, and the lawyers are advising. Then we shall proceed from there. At the moment, meet me and a lawyer for the catcher. But in so far as you obey the law for, no, we don't have a problem. But yet, with the greatest respect to the speaker, yeah, we are human. But if you see, yes, Remia Papa, more Hano.
2: Anyway, the speaker, I came. And no, no, Mubaya then, because me said he was meeting with the leaders of parliament now, or my being game. And no, what do we see, Jaibi?
0: And no, no, sir, only leadership, no, ni CI. No, only leadership, CI, no, and no, but a country, eh, a few. And general, no, ba, Timbano, and no, but a ready chair, say, oh, no, dear. Sad, dear, we, no, of the CNIA, ya can't go. Now, inquires, we are, your saying, say, yen, son, reconsider, near Fambra. That was after the meeting with the leadership. And then, when you made me leader, because, oh, no, dear. Only, yeah, you want nothing, you mean, sir, Bonibian. NPP for no. Who to me no more NGBB to Omo life, I don't know. Who can say you to say? Na and a leader for a car say. Yeni, I am him. A two baby no more accusing me leader say. Or no grand delay at him. Now I see Yanya. I see Yanya. I say, yeah, then yes, I'm this. I meet in a speaker happily, you know. Me leader at the moment, say, be the best of Sandia. Me leader, so I can say, or no, dear. So I invitation say. Yen San reconsider no no there on Jintu. And it is within his right. I side with the leader as a matter of fact. Because now we were there more. Minim near course, so one Ibian, because you're raffling your parking. You're renting for you. Omu Niano were there more. Ubian resists you here. There is no issue. Speak upon sense. Yes, noted. But with the greatest respect, Ibian company, it's, you know, you need Ibian at the moment. The law has, the bill has been passed. The drafters are fine-tuning it. Omu via, om de be komanpeniwo mwa sebiya, ono no beba de kachere. But yet, that is not to show any disrespect to the speaker. The problem is that the authority resides in us as MPs, and that is what our decision as my majority leader has stated. At least, yen ye koko. Son of a kwa, na minority fwa nanka sakwa, oma kazi yen kebe on inza. What is oma kaza?
2: See, miwa maminya una yenko ne die besie bia no so na se speaker ba se we ruling out se monsa antrasin and reconsider bia mu a eno no we veto eno e die ne besie
0: o da bi speaker need that authority no okay. With the greatest respect oni ya mra ne map wow speaker direct speaker o ruli but ye wi adwuma speaker no ntin because obi o tena na dwamu bia no no wo that authority to say speaker wona I just say ya tumre bi ya zu ya tumre bi a
2: eyi emre mu no me fa ne say to say the age yama ruling he becomes famtus official
0: oh ofa kwame lawyer tani pa ne wo ni mo ti pa o ja mi sra wa te en che obe jaja ka ho
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2: na kwa kwe
3: aha
2: mami musa sem
3: aha
2: baba Rahman
3: aha
2: minim no no
3: aha
2: o ma mi ton tize tu as a fidewo
3: aha
2: e wo ma mu bi
3: And you can't go see say.
2: Uh-huh.
3: Come on, you know, if
2: you
3: oh, worry. On your bad player, who be a Chelsea assigned you play on your bad player. But
2: I'm a Chelsea assigned me.
3: On your bad player, but you say, come here. And Beninfos would be a concern, Bura, if you flew now. The Nipana or managing a heck to a crecuno. And I'm a
2: cacacacu manager.
3: I don't manage it.
2: Then you
3: and I'm a draw out needless public attention on the boy. Well, no, very humble and respectful. But unfortunately, no, maybe I didn't want to go back to pressure ban so because Kwame ni pay see wakobo bo kumasi blaster match o kumasi and the supporters are in Rio funu and no mehuru no ntina busu afo se Ghana supporters are no ya ti blaster wo nyabo and we jabo yibo akonfie na
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2: Daniel, Obiye, who work as a Baba Rama,
3: who can? Hey, personal experience, we come see. Ebo match, we come. We move runo. Onyabo, we no move runo. Ana nebushi anfuasi Ghana for anu wajantu. Onyab blast that nebo. Anu wejabo. Ana kete defu ya, sangu dende aku ya. Sani na beji neba.
2: What
3: did you say? Anu azuzuni daye ya. Go you go van or buy as a guy.
2: Wait,
3: oh, and
2: I'm the packet assembly. So convince you about the body or easy. What is that? Like to sell to Abu. Look at all coaching you. Why not? Yeah, get it then.
3: What is that? What's it? When you agree, I'll be mini.
2: When you agree, I'll be mini. What is that? What's it? Baba Ramano, who's that? Cat a friend, Baba, Baba, Baba, my body, but I Baba Ramano, what's your crap in the ground?
3: Zavala,
2: a beer son. But I never bought me brasta, and mommy, why? Come so far,
3: and is that. La eh oba mu duado no magazine uduado majuju aje wa vid ma bre fegina no tu
2: na na ko uza o ka se vie no so uza otuado e press bi
3: ah okay
2: no am manyum so beso me sa jiji mi oba enna ko gu na performance te sey
3: Kwame what I saw ni say first 45 minutes, you know, me name say either say na Carlos Cruz or per se unsteady opponent, you know, and I say no per se undefended because we started the game with 3-4-3 formation, no, but three back now, yeah, up front three, you know, now, Kwabnedu, Suleiman, Kamal Dean, any Jordan Ayew, so up front three, you know. Say we be here born critically be an answer opportunity to review her. Anytime the ball was in the vital area of Wales, now apart from Jordan, no be an target. No me name is a coach and our instructor almost a
2: Jordan,
3: no son, onunkwa no all pressy whenever the ball was in the eight, like around the 18 yard box, the vital area of the opponent. Until say born the transcendental liner and son at the other wingers, no adjoining attack it. But for me, I don't know why they adopted that approach. Because one way to confuse your opponent, put your opponent under pressure, is to press. And the coaches always say the best way to defend is to attack. And he said, say we share opponent right from the vital area now, we pass out the pressure is in so. But we were so relaxed to say anytime the Wales had the ball in their vital area, apart from Jordan, none of the three attacking players was launching attack and now pressing. Ntiema first half no na we're very defensive and shed our moa. Your goalkeeper Atizigi did a good job. Mihunu say na or ma passer or to me allocate players, no, he did a few good saves. But in the first half, no, now you your weakest link. Hey, baby, and I Gideon Mensah, oh, pretty no, so I left back or crow honour. And all the dangerous incursions of Wales, then I'm Gideon Mensah, oh, left. Crosses be a bar in the first half, be a
2: your problem is saying. Was side defense your left one
3: left back no dear come in
2: guy back what they say Amate or something
3: no Amate was a central defender
2: Kobe
3: yeah share danya left back were solid in recent times ntino osha all their piercing passes ni na James at the faho ana senanya had a good
2: the baba na coach no when hunu say hunu
3: they said your one no last year na me that way me last year na muni bravo baba we ni
2: akwesi amofo aji
3: the last year no go everywhere and Basenaya had a good game at the right full back the right flank he was operating very effectively until moment to me and four balls now for Obebre in the first half then another mistake here in the first half when he say we were committing too many fouls in our vital area make us say only team B ball or a good free kick taker now committing so many fouls in your vital area Obedeka Bebre before the first half ends. And then Pate, for some reason, na in fact, referee was lenient with him. Nanka saw man his second yellow card.
2: Because a baller all born as well as Akasaka Park.
3: Oh, he didn't have a good game, but Pate is not a bad player. But anyway, your idea be a few says a 10 card team in Kasa. After first yellow card, second tackle, no, yeah, slow motion, a bookable offense. And Nanka saw. Oja referee no ko you are still challenging the referee okwa yes I will walk up you be more second yellow now if you walk tena say now we can team no but first half ni there in all sincerity up to about 35th minute me yam ball shot at goal 36 minutes
2: Abba.
3: Oh yes me share that monitor 36 minutes and Kamaldeen a ball shot to back straight into the goalkeeper's waiting arms, and then if you want to enter Senna Yansunya, a good ball Bianca Washer, the goalkeeper, and tip here over the bar. Then the second half, your coach in here, effective substitution. Brandon Asante came to join Jordan, and this time around, Brandon Asante no, brought in some energy on a snow pressing into a boy Jordan, the pressing. No. Emma, now after the to meet the pressure, Tunko for also in their own area, to the extent that even the goal that we scored. It was a loose ball in their area. And Brandon Asante Dafum, Ekle, Ediko, Nifasuma, Niyama, eventually Niyama, Edrebo, Ya, Kalib, Ekobo, Shemu. So there was an improvement when the substitutions were effected. But after about 20 minutes in the second half, Niya San City back. And another way to follow.
2: At the instance of the referee, so I'm more defensive game another.
3: At the instance of the coach.
2: And the coach.
3: But Niya San City back. Nanko Foni dominated play. Up to the time of Barbara Man Super Man, it turned here. The debo fan who called cross here, Fufian to Atta, go for a TK. And then Yansheda and sign and put two pressure beer because I don't know whether we are comfortable with the one go. And like you said, they be a coaching against some more home buyer or whatever. The other thing I saw, and he said, Benjamin Asare, who's a your last but one match, or called that goal, or you say, or my pass be, and a player be intercepted here. And what you share into MSIs or IG3 in general, the kicks Nina most of them were wayward on located player. No, I bought it to Yansa can't find and son can't find, but he used to do that in Germany because I think what he did now, a man player and a GCN no, I affecting the confidence because in modern day football, the goalkeeper is more or less like a liberal who now located players a initiate attack.
2: Give me one pass from the goalkeeper. No?
3: Yeah. So you need to have a lot of confidence to time the opposing attackers. Exactly.
2: I said to me.
3: Exactly. Goalkeeper who need confidence. I will pay every point. Mukana will be no home. You a very confident goalkeeper, and he did so well. And you know, those were the positives and the negatives in the game yesterday. And if you say maybe I hear positive, no. Jordan Ayew's pressing for me was good. Brandon Asante's pressing was good. Senanya had a good game. Ajete had a good game. Jeremy Opoku wasn't bad. He had a good game. Caleb Mo had the energy be by.
2: But man, Koku. Yeah, ma, why it's not something for me? You have a ball, you be the
3: Your left back was the problem because first half ni na nkofono obi obehwe bia omo major incursions na na nam Gideon ho ena baba nso ba ya anu so the same at the moment
2: ya Gideon kofono ke mane
3: nka enya ho ase baba ni baba ti omo na movie o vechirimbo set it to the deny is say move vechirimbo la oh this just on a lighter side but we say it was a friendly game and the coach wanted to give everybody an opportunity. And for me, there was nothing wrong with my baba, but just that Mimi Huni said, Tamaya dribble, no, you should have put in more effort. I saw my one fan too easily. Already, we are going to afford you at him. Think about being over here, what going to be. I go, yes, I go for us.
2: If you have been for us,
3: but your minimum is going to be.
2: Kwawe, now, tactically, formation and all, but let's say,
3: well, like I said, the first 45 minutes in India, so sitting back, one player pen and I pressing, committing so many fouls. No, who share opponent be a good free kick taker or the free kick can go and be show be break. And the first 45 minutes in India, I was in
2: the press. Semenyo,
3: and what Semenyo Mobi,
2: okay, on the other buyer, that will be a one. I'm not training can. Just analysis of the choir football. I boy, ever one now. Who are doing trivia? Fafa numbers 0208 772 772 0208 772 772 0208 772 772. Now, what they are fast or not? You can kind so at the amount now. Mepa Mochow, let us form a dance kind of medium. Let us form a dance kind of medium. Pato Muntian, ye let us form. Your partner for life. 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Now, say, Munian, your coach, China, for be say, one more year mattress. Mattress, ya, omo yen. A dear big materials be omo de yen. Udasua, Utimina spine problem near the idea. 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And no. Any ewa kwa kumasa number ni 0322 029 365 0322 029 365 and so kumasa for a number kwa ya atlas ewa bebia na koto e that form na esaye quality latest form so one to ya mattress ewa nuwo latest form your partner for life yen kwa ya ni Honorable Kodjo Pong Nkrumah, were no a year MP for Fonsia, you'll be former Minister for Information, was signed a year former Minister for Works and Housing. Honorable name, Mimwaji.
0: Thank you, sir.
2: Boko, and I was swear.
0: When you me, Eddie, I tell you, I'm not paying me. Who are you?
2: Now, the new publisher, what they, you know, or Kaftan, or any blue one, or the Ababa, to know what you'll say. The numbers don't match reality. Kojo Ponkrumah tells government. Now, what can numbers say? No, I idea number ni and na reality no said yes it's pa no. And also idea na etie pa.
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4: 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international economic transaction
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1: 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So I say, omo mpe emranci nsi ubi ya. 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Omo pass wie ye no na mamin bi e ki bi nkyero. Se se se di omo pass wie no kra mpo nka ne papa mu anka se nka president sign ya anambwa.
0: And about said the speaker can there say say intimate transmitting co president
1: say me bibie key natural president or info say
0: no our UK
1: mhm cause any video enra or call Chatham House no no sorry and then answer or call Chatham House no cause any video and then answer president e announce what Chatham House say Mr. Speaker e be kasa about the bill intimrani there enye ready say e baba e law Kwa video no?
0: Si, Mr. Speaker, na jese wani nenya conference bia na di.
1: Onyame nshira o. 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Because omwe di komo wechiri. 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kasa na procedural errors ni far from being law
0: Na he says that the president no was citing a bill no and a committee report no was citing. Na yede na ohun because emrem no yes devil no kra no onim what is in the mind of a person.
1: Because omo di nkomo wa chiri mi nsro meka. Nti enra Mr. Speaker bae no. 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
0: it what is going on wono oni wo fight de yi kan ye no na the speaker kan ye na na eye majority leader and na dey na e cause
1: dey cause no here deliberately organized confusion give them an opportunity not to fulfill the promise that they made so
0: but I have by much say deliberate organized confusion
1: deliberately organized confusion
0: but what my nchirimu
1: won ma sheda actually three juma a create confusion among themselves between Mahama Yaragani speaker because the long term goal ni say sabe oni de omunye ready said the anana akufu adon ko mo pe kwa dia shine kon no omunye ready so this sabe oni be kwa ko ma president Mahama because in the first place you know they are more passing on the floor no enye no na mo say yemfe nkoma na akufu adon mo ye 31 changes and on the bishops conference if you say catch them say mama mo mfa di nsunsu bi anko In the second place, you know, no more saying that the Ghana for any other mobile passive bill be out. Omo de ye ni si. I say ye. And on the speaker, not to say, na se man kan jira mo se mo pass. Na me say, mo nye consideration. Na consideration ye ya infana. ekodum ndi ga bo zen kedida ho sa na parliament asan sori woni mi se say parliament ko break bio 1 week break we are where
0: bio minim
1: fiti enu aye ajeni 1 week break
0: de mo de yede mo kwa yede
1: omo se omo be conference bio parliament ho africa bbb conference bi ntie nyina yen ko fie 1 week ntin kom de benin nam ho ne nam ho sa bo sa dey we think nka en ko be bia o apart from the fact o ma water ne down no ah na yen ye complaining about it no ken nam ho sa
0: papa ayi se omo be ye conference bia international conference center se wo ho
1: speaker bagben e ti akonwem o se o di chamber na ye international conference me kon put the hold me so omo de omo bia but the point I'm making ni say number 1 bill na no mo se na na akufu adon sign 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signing ndi o ma create o ma ka so mo confusion when the speaker de fa bonkum na majority leader de afa ni mfa no mo di twom ho frada frada president na assembly be do na nim no no wa di kan hu petita grama hu se procedural errors into a far from becoming law. I was saying this is what that amo. Or so far would it be ya now who feels MPP for Nana Kufuadona on person or best signing Nana Kufuadona Peggy. I was saying this is what that amo. And ranting in Mibuma, Mutisi Abontin, Sena, a MPP for Ness supporting a LGBT. I was saying this is what that amo. Omo best Kamumu sa to the very end. That agenda, friends, 133, 24-hour economy. My catcher would say, ain't see that because who can crack any money of mine or one can send him saying, Kuntumpuni Nada, but my common sense is so. A convincing gun and collapse with human air 133, Juma back on conforming, sir, and a trace it. Now we a brand here, now we people, now just ask him we did. Say NDC Akatros or Bemo Juma 133. Inti yengu one district, one factory initiative nanke bimba ukrum nanka uwenye biaya etujuwara. Inti the ECOS or parliament na a deliberately organized confusion in their camp to give them an escape route not to put before President Mahama the exact same bill that they wanted to transmit to Nana Akufo-Addo. And the gun of one we say Nana Akufo-Addo nenye sebi trimu poboni anajin boni bi. They are not done in Kuntumpu, the scam that the NDC started, and no one of them was why. Now, when you say Papa Mua, I didn't have a bill now, and I'm not saying that I could have done the same thing come as your Mahama. Now, first of all, I'm not saying that I'm 31 womb. Now, I'm not saying that I'm going to organize this confusion. Now, the key is that I'm going to announce this, oh, procedural errors in the speaker.
0: MP for Francia Ubi, were former minister for works and housing, former minister for information. Yeah, no, actually, and come okay, 101.7. 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
0: Yare bia Dr. Dubuaten end point body clinic o sa nie nie wo ba ahwe ho a hospital ho a odi afidie siu so afidie ni chere ba bia problem no wo na afidie na twedro dia ma wo no ma ne ko obi mfa ne 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
3: 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president Rollins as one of the heroes African heroes ne so mata so clearly say yeah baby papa bia yeah these are the people we should learn from them now Kwame there eh there we mean say the descendants political descendants of those two people and now omo abeji Ghana is here only say Kwame Nkrumah ideological school na atamosi ko eh
0: ah yeah me I
3: Kwame unsa atamosi ba ye ne economic indicators ya or produce ye until say John Mama abai na obi a entimi breaking sa records no
0: mhm
3: and also your mama so ono so ye JJ Rollins political descendant entina me ni uka say Rollins ya ochichiri Ghana after Kwame Nkrumah no ene ni political descendant uko council of state do ajaho ena 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Kwame Nkrumah JJ Rollins and in their Rollins be here no umpe it cannot be hidden it's a living fact and a war now Kwame me did June 4th no by now say na my 5 years old aha into all this I'm telling you are normal yasia every bookum na Adiba kwa Ghana yanya dewo.
0: My son you when we dey say about toy. We no go sit down make them cheaters every day. Debida.
3: Kwame and that 2 o'clock ya omo ba be all those videos ama yenyira ahwe. Inti me no ka say ya ye organization no very tight for the past 3 days. Even communal labor. Kwame son him communal labor.
0: Hey.
3: Say ubaba na him cry for the past 2 weeks. 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just 5 years old. But the story must be told. Wouldn't say you took Kwame from my boy, Kassan, Muma Kwame, books from Maya and Kambi Ogana.
0: Almost she baby.
3: Kwame, do you will you believe? Say a Jack Kwame from my books from Emma Kaya King Kaya. Kaya be who the do's and don'ts of politics. And like a Benyas, you will be what must say, and Sasa will you see, and Sasa will you see. In leadership, there are red lines. Who cross who any of the red line? Who man for everyone money? Now, as I say, you took Kwame Nkrumah Abangu, as I see in the books in Inti, we didn't know the steps to the revolution, steps to the liberation, the roadmap to liberation, the severing of the liberation, how the people were able to organize themselves. This is no money in our. Kwame Nkrumah Kaya, we didn't benefit from them because you see Nina. And no more, and I don't fall for no so. Kwame, I catch it for no every time to say, oh, who's there here for Kwame Ukai? For two bedding golf.
0: Mikaipa!
3: And this is one Magana for a good say, a Bambi buyer. And now, yes, say, so you're a Bambi buyer. And oh, yes, say, Kwame Ukai, that is Aban, Electoral Commission.
0: Kainapa, that is Aban, Electoral Commission, huh?
3: That is a massa electoral commission, Johnny Farm Pumam.
0: Ha
3: ha ha ha. One Ukai, the announcer of Johnny Farm Pumam.
0: I mean, in pa.
3: Now, Ukai, I buy a 2 year, I buy who say you declare Obelusu, and I say, Yan Fanko, Elwak, Edunenko Kai.
0: Aye.
3: So, all those assesses, Ghana, Yayeda, Naya, Yan, and a dear could do safer. Yaya, Yan, I'm wire, and a say of mine. And no more, and I say, oh, perhaps then to cry, get a cocoa of Cote d'Ivoire. Who per Talewati, I say, I just a cocoa d'Ivoire. Who per Tomafra, just a cocoa d'Ivoire. Who per Sardin, Tina Passano, my essential commodities are. And no, and now, 1948 trials, no, also just no emerges a shortage of essential commodities. Yet, Kwaji independence, yeah, there was another shortage of essential commodities. And no, and a President Rollins can say, there be. Now, with 22 years after independence, you have three successful coups. After Rollins' June 4th, no, Kwame, how many years? Ne?
0: Hey, Ache,
3: 47 years.
0: Ache, I'm working, mommy.
3: 47 years. Ne?
0: Hmm.
3: Now, 47 years, no, mono, Kwame. Rollins, I can say Ghana should, between 2020, Ghana should achieve a middle income status. Kwame, achieve one, I am achieve one.
0: Achieve.
3: Kwame, I can say Obama and Kwasi, Ghana and Kwasi are urbanized. Kwame, as I speak to you, Ghana, we are almost 60% urbanized, 40% rural. And Kwame, the gap between urban and rural, also before then, not majority of Ghana, it was 20% rural, about 20% rural, 80% rural, about 20-25% urban. Kwame, minu wuka say, adie wa akra biya uwa banaha bibriwa, uwa wenchi abiwa ho, uko zwarungu, laribanga, azim, eflao, elubo, champa, ndia ube nyana akra biya kwame biwa, anami buwa.
0: Ani?
3: Kwame, I can't see for no cancer. I cross a more. Say, only I cross a more try and cry. Not the Drew Kumase, Sujania, Tamala, I cross a more ever more.
0: Aye, what ye, dear Tia Kwame, sir? Baby, it says Sujani and Tamale. A year, 5 Lieutenant Rollins and a D national grade, a court, Tamale and Sujani.
3: Kwame, beyond that, and I'll sign the court almost all the district capitals.
0: Yes.
3: Now, Kwame, on the car says self help. Wahuna by Mwau, Nayafa Kania Mokum, Kwame Amibua.
0: No cry, no, communities in one, let me procure in Yano a year post, you know. Now, procure we are now bans so as any dear woman, no, I am no Baba Yamamo. Aha,
3: Kwame, beyond that, you know, Kwame, before that one is Rabano, not Ghana, only 15% of Ghana, and then we are Kosovo Kania and Amibua.
0: Yes, no cry.
3: As I speak to you, about 90% of Ghana have electricity.
0: Enta, only 15% ni so no. 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
3: Precisely. 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Et me move from 15%. And we are talking of 88 to 91% in Ghana here. Obi na di no hobo for di o. 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
3: 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any free compulsory universal basic education or the buyer, and none of them. So,
0: why Jabakum, Nam, your focal person, your friend of Palm Scatter program of action to mitigate the social cost of adjustment. Now, me woman pon, and to mean and I'm your focal person. Oh,
3: precisely, Kwame. Yes, internet, you know, your interview now, Ebeno. Because you are a living testimony of what happened. You lived it, you felt it, you saw it, and you read it. In the only obia politician be a fan of one who can ultimately destroy money you.
0: There be for that thing there. Obu a unti me.
3: Precisely. In the Palms Cardina, a buy any structure adjustment program, a buy any trade liberalization policy, a buy. Any liberalization of the airways. One is okay, Radio 1.
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0: Ena bo 1 o'clock, kuswa ne mua shio, 1 o'clock news.
3: Oh yeah, DC here, SLTA, DC big on Antimai. Oh, did you go on the driver to come out here in the world to know?
0: Hey, some go.
3: DC or yeah, I think what you know. That radio one, I think news on the area.
0: I. Hey, Radio 1, GBC Radio 1. 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
3: We need to talk for Ghanaians to know. Anna, I was a church in Ghana for MOBA who near a buyer. Anybody a June 4th near fire, you could do it. So that we may not belittle the June 4th. Kwame, your name is Sahar. You're another generation of leadership. Ah, Umbe crossed the political red lines. 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Now, Okachor said there were political red lines that we should not cross. Now, our political party chairman did say, Joshua said, don't get here. Now, our pulling agent, Emma Unigov. Now, and now, our chairman of the ruling government. Now, our cabinet. Now, Mushem Rebia. He will be able to tell you, sir, that there are political red lines you should not cross. Who will lead that will decide, Edwardo Ajaho, as chairman of Council of State, the president in Eto Anamobi, na Anamono, and he can finally become 2 years, and he goes for a buyer. He can bring us back, say, may two president for say, or two Anamoya MYA. So what we are getting today is because we are beneficiaries of the June 4th. It's because the June 4th happened. I am not sure who will be Eddie Freemo. And Kwame, and now, I am your plan, say, June 4th was outlawed. Wami, even the Holocaust is celebrated, Anamibwa.
0: Yes, in Germany.
3: Wami, even the Rwandan genocide is celebrated, Anamibwa.
0: Sanete, by Engrofosi, the reason for say, outlaw, no, the excesses of the revolution, and the Yana, Kainipaya, it after National Reconciliation Commission, no. That's not safe, Rabbi. You're for about money. No one could hear say, yeah, outlaw. No, and no, what did you say?
3: How many people lost their lives in the Holocaust?
0: A million, so
3: how many people lost their lives in the genocide in Rwanda? Kwame, how many
0: millions
3: people lost
0: or
3: their
0: thousands
3: lives
0: of people
3: in June 4th? Only few. So, if German, the economic superpower of the European Union, if Rwanda, the political and governance role model in the African Union, are celebrating their harsh answer, on what basis can somebody tell me, say, June 4th, because of the SSS, can you compare the SSS of June 4th to the Holocaust?
0: Oh, Debbie.
3: Can you compare the SSS of June 4th to the genocide in Rwanda?
0: No.
3: If you look, you see, there are certain things, sometimes, if June 4th was the last among all the revolutions, June 4th, Kwame, after June 4th, how many years of democracy have we gotten?
0: Oh, after June 4th, you say, 1992.
3: Any been here, yes, we are around 30 something. We are in the 33rd years of democracy.
0: Sure.
3: After the fourth Republican dispensation. So, if June 4th was able to give us that opportunity, on what basis will somebody come and be telling me, say, oh, June 4th should be outlawed? Kwame, in the NCS, we are be in free the 24th February 1963 school. No. In the Etum Kuma, anybody like Kwame Kuma, Eddie Eko, and in the NCS, we are in free. We should learn from our past mistakes. Anna, Kwame, will you be surprised if now in the Department of Political Science in Lagos, the Omunya course be now the best and the worst government. Now you say never again should we have a government model that will borrow like Akufo-Addo did, that will govern like Akufo-Addo did, that will take the economy of Ghana from B to a junk economy, that will collapse indigenous banks, about none of them. Unibank collapse, Sovereign Bank collapse, First Capital Bank collapse,
0: Heritage Bank, said Wagungu.
3: Yes, collapse. So, shouldn't there be a government, a puppet in the University of Ghana teaching us the worst SSS, the worst form of civilian government, where there is a democratic dictator who will collapse indigenous banks, collapse indigenous big men, make sure that the commanding half of the economy is taken from the house of Ghanaians and given to a house of a single family. Shouldn't we learn that from the University of Ghana? So that no future government will come and govern like that. It's the Kwame. Baby, we need to know the democratic dictators and the civilian dictators and the military dictators. Kwame, Ibrahim Tawari, is it not a military government?
0: Sure.
3: Is Africa, the whole world, Albania not celebrating Ibrahim Tawari now?
0: Obi Abonidin, Papa.
3: What President Wally did for Ghana is what Burkina is doing now. So Ghana is far, far, far, far ahead of Burkina Faso. What they are doing now, are they at Burkina Faso, Ayano, in 2026, we know. And on a former President Wally's Ayano, 1979. So compare. So there is a vast difference, 47 years, between Ghana and Burkina Faso. Kwame, where soldiers were carrying cocoa from cocoa farms? Where students were carrying cocoa from cocoa farms? While everybody was participating in the governance of Ghana, and no man yet in Ghana middle in Kenya, Kwame, and I mean, oh, yeah, enjoy you. Anamibwa.
0: And sanity.
3: And it was a military government full of programs. So, wow, Kapan's card there. What's on in Cash Pro?
0: Hey, Cash Pro, ha, Coco.
3: Quiet, Kwame, so who name Waka Sap, Waka Castro, Waka Panskat, Waka Kwame, Water for All, Waka Free Compulsory Universal Basic Education, and that Obia Timika Brofu. Kwame, first, you know, you see Obia Free Srembia Timika Brofu, but Oka, Uba Saudi Ghana, Kwame, Nentisa, Kanokre.
0: Yes, oh, Debbie, Nentisa.
3: Both Southern Ghana and Northern Ghana, Obia, Wako Sko,
0: Afei, that junior high school concept, you know. On the buy, I say we be promoting from the polytechnics na ne ohono into tertiary institutions.
3: On the buy, Pacho. A level science.
0: Huh?
3: How many people na no mu pass?
0: O dey bi na nko yi.
3: O bi asimi pass. We share science ni bia wo school. O say M point no. Teacher na nuku antimi afa correct M point am me. Ophelia, the chemistry teacher and far correct M point a mano. Chemistry teacher no cram by our child and cram M point in one twin calculate. No, they are my science students. But and Rowley's type of education has demystified science education. Or the Jesus concept we buy it. Or be a quick Jesus, now one, 11, one, 6, one, now one. Into quite SSR. Ghana school for FRC science, HNS. Kwame Mibua. As I speak to you, the children pass more science than more art. Yeah, religious studies, Bible, dedicate their history.
0: Can any of any BK?
3: BK, Bible knowledge. Kwame, what be you?
0: Mekai kakra.
3: But Kwame, but you don't know where you're moving through.
0: Aye.
3: If the people like you, Kwame, Mr. Mwa, eya mungi one day be. Now we're educating Ghanaians about the good aspects of the revolutions of Yanya Ghana, ha, and the good aspects of the various presidency of Mwabako.
0: Aba yeno, aye, Rollins ba yeno. 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
3: Yes.
0: Come for back here. Kumasi right. 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
11: 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So as I say, woo, I've been chilebiani bibia. Now our friend number 0800

0: 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Baby, we will be fresh hand number. Yeah, open same. We will number. Now, yet on be what Peace FM Abeka Junction. Peace FM Abeka Junction. We do security for what was open S7 herbal balm and answer S7 herbal ointment. Did you see a year? Who a boy won't they wouldn't it be at all? Now, Uber friend number 0244 94 67 78 0244 94 67 78. If you 0244 94 67 78. S7 herbal balm and a S7 herbal ointment. A year do papa make come once somebody don't him say a year do papa bomodi neko baby. 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
1: Ah kwani. 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O nyama de di no. Because now okay, we started doing a political party since 1996, and I mainly honorable utility say the country coordinator. Then I 2 years in the corner, in the commercial and the court, and I stepped down me buono. In Timato, I've been my way for so many years, tell dance man. Quite me fancy 1995. Then I was a city of Metro 1997. One of them, I think, Lee Fatimore.
0: Now, what tell me next? I said, next year, Nassas has an auto 30 years in it.
1: 30 years in it. I mean, if you come from the first house for Dance Man, 95, 31, 32 years in it. Come here, first house in Metro. Now the quarter of us, you know, now many tambours and a fair wall. You see, my father, you know, now almost more than 2 ports. The reports of small professional at the Hora, Mikoya is with my Mikoya, it's Abu Dhabi, my boys, been an almost a share of money. But she come back from US, that was 2016, and Mikoya more so. They do a game for some register. And now, I mean, the catcher, I said, medical and commissary register, I was almost so. I'm with the letter from the St. P. The student for St. Office for the tour. One lawyer poku is the last commission lawyer. And I sent to you go to because one person will exercise as be without them. So I have to go back to the same pay palace. And then we go home more info. That was 2014. And I go for class as soon as I'm conscious and I say this is so. No more begin to me at the two born a moment yet as a soon person for money. I'm a mature 20,000 or 2013. 2014, I'm going to be in the bar and I'm going to call Lands Commission. May same call you, sir. And I'm near a little boy, you need buffers. And I'm going to call Lands Commission because they're obviously without their presence, you can't register any simple to land there. So we need a lawyer, Poku, and I'm agree. So we start the process. And I'm going to get a letter from the Lands Commission, they call me to put an assembly. So I'm going to show you that the assassin is not any problem. If you let me respond to a Lands Commission, I have the copy right now. So the whole residential area, and I'm my assassin no problem. Be any home, they didn't confirm the water lodge and ABD. Let me register it. Come in. You assassin land that is the beer waha. Even and then answer can me. Koye, me say koye search. Emma, a case me a meeting with assassin. Oh, I'll cover me inside him. I'm here then, by you know, NDC for my copper means Uncle Yi Emma Yenya NP, Yenya, Yenpima, and the only time in. Come after the lesson, Yenpigo Guadu in. Omo call NC, you know, may campaign manager the late Honorable Aponsa, near Aponsa Dubi, but won't buy NC, you know. Ono e contest se obese OMC e ko jiwa wenya after ya appoint MC na ya train in no e na o mo dey platform se se now no ya we ni MP side no ni MC side ni e be shiko ko me so fast operating business for big money sir if any post you side no no take me serious kwa bo 6 months ago ni hotel na order so stop no friends for ni buye and me and the media no and MC in this man will be bubu in a good thing your press conference people now Ghana for me and we got some money in paying for our national and almost on the I'm there 2 months in and I'm starting to say my assassin that one I may win my second kid now the most 15 years ago 15 years ago me here concrete me two friends for then course me too me better friends for my project one side Kwame me start say me here from the ye nyaba honorable 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dia esi sa di timi ba Mimi ni was with my son over 15, 16 years ago, Miss Phyllis Superma is super and coming home. And you said then coming home. Come, that was 2017, 2018. Nico Honor, and I'm going to say, hey, your time was for saying, if you tell a common team, Oma, you got a case, you were assassinated. When you call me my son, you might condemn my son 10 feet. Come, I have the document here. Media in another court near commission assassin. Come on, for you got an almost assassin 10 feet, my special assassin. Come, man, Cassandra, there's no gutter there by then. You come, Mr. T. Edmawi, and then you know, Esma Nadmo for Nadi Baho, and my region Nadmo coordinator, Dennis Wina Baho. Oh, my, I can't say, you know, so. Guy Bernada first one 18 baby I'm a student more than 15 years you know guy Bernada mean Piangra Massassin, Scriffit, Nahomuna, Sisito, Quarryman Cassanza. May yes, our friends who answer, let me see the city down with you. Quarryman Cassan, Miss Ansley, Miss Ansu Ebubuye, and a mystery by. And now, all bombs in Jamis and a swarm of men may nearly some baby boon. Emma Milford, so the ma, ye national chairman, a city kitchen. The uncle for that time will make up by the army bay. And also, okay, or will fool into my friend Mustafa Bani. And my friend Mustafa Bani also, okay. With my friend Mustafa Friday, that was a year 20th of April. And my friend Mustafa also, okay. On it now, Mandiano Park, Mohona often say, we didn't say, we didn't move into a so we didn't discuss with the new office here. Come in to carry Madame for back where you could do in the office. You call no by the train or obedient. Of a year, you are the first people are always seeing where the office. It's a thing, Commona, or see a super genius as parent, and say, you come in, you can see me, Dada. A brand no one who sees you in a bon Commona day. I don't know, can't only move. Ah, my mate denied the devil. I can't make catch and say, Sir Sanity, as you know, any other lady go, always said, my me funeral. I think my I will from. I mean, if you want to go, I can't point you with your own. Umbu down an anchor, all near day, on your novice now, on to the funeral. As some of my American friends say, in front of my friend, they say, on no friend is Kenya Bushin Fee, and the chief by any of them, the most twenty, only ya, only an obia would not be living on yet. And I was okay, see, I want to cast me in November Friday now, or the family in Asia would not, and we don't have more coordinators, engineers, and I didn't know what to say, Yami and Hajim or one. Why, my baby, Ben. And the president is about to or dying for say, ah, Kwame. And then it is, no, and a very 536, and my main friends are all with you on Timimbla. Oh, about mama, my name is she, and I'm so Mimbla. See, this is not the way we get it. They almost 2 months to be bombed by. And also, Mimbla is here, Kwame to come in Kotun. And I'm Kotun, and I'm not more coordinated, maybe. And then you could show, or not so. Maybe I got an edano. Me, I got an uncle of me. I only have the DCC now. They are getting me to get an amazing. And now, before them coming, I'm saying, I'm going to be a banner. Now, maybe I'm a sass now. No, I'm not going to be a chance for all. In Tikwame, me, baby, now, I want to be a gas and get a shack on the roadside. I have to bear almost 400 meters, 400 feet. Quite me start there. In the banner, I say, Mammy, you know, Mammy, you're in the street, you cross my sass in Mankasa. Before them, now, MC, you know. Asthma boys, they are not the workers at the Metropolitan Assembly Hall. They are more than younger. When we buy boo friends on one side in the bush, my assassin and uncle. I'm smooth in document of my assassin. Also, we need assassin documents. They are the assassin craft. I'm the chairman. Tom, maybe be our so. I'm going to yam your uncle. I'm going to abo me. And let's try. Oh, we don't miss an old bar. We can be piano. Okay, come here. My year got an not monthly for pure genius. I'm going to move back home now. Included the MC on the chest, and you got an interest rate now, and a silver area for Kwame. Messing with picture, my gata, the last young care quite gata, and yet, Saturday, now the Kumu baby gata, and the Kwame. Ah, your honor, Ubu, Mr. Samuel, extremely, that was 10 days. My minute at Baho Tuesday, my Bama order say. You know, boom, friends, only nine, beauty, this is Nana, only one kid, Gamma, and person die. Because of my main property or her identity, she don't want to allow me to develop on my property.
0: Now, my main value, South Gata Nana, a deal with you, hono. Ah, Romney Dina, so, ebe ye action, we know. Why in the 2 years? Okay, another hono.

0: obubu sa omma order kwani ko deny the bia there say video a e wo ho a omma omma order say me mom have to choose the mom bubu down we are mom bubu first one na me am the mess be be bubu no kwani sa na yesa ya sey e ka ma bone say because be bia say me yedi me kodu now who the who personal interest e be cancel me that way did I deserve the treatment the original minister treat me ah no sense because we be afraid by me omu bia and you swear say who is that baba who is that doctor and so what do your work if you didn't do it I'll come and do it myself everybody no so mommy if you don't feel 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say the same fie mama me oni ngo pamfram it is o bu fie fie untimi say say na me in the other person na member ya the project no e affect o dey on money be na kwa me maye if you I think say we meet the woman at court say come on o jan so any they didn't give me any notice nothing ah omo de be say juma na and national executive come me direct this in for us come fa so e dey handle asim we no come 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there was ni mi na no
1: and ya yan kan 2 o'clock no ye wi a ye be say di hu komo bi why
0: come me that we dey chief we na
1: 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0502 98 98 94 Electroland Ghana was bringing the stadium home. Okay, 101.7 is we na ye gwede ye nsore su eye ye asore su e ni asore su mpo anisa na mamefa wevem obi hwehwe edan o wegmani ni owe ha owe edan opechimbe and hall apartment na edan no ese wola pass barrier franco estate achimota abeka tesano north kandeshi ene elisa adwuma no elisa dan na owo no a year far from Abeka Junction, Davy. 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

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My name is Halifax Ansado, your fairly used Zaddy. Enjoy this one. Blematessa, Yenko one more time.

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And for those asking me whose song is this, the name is Bishop Bees. He calls it Blematessa. And yeah, Bishop Bees pen Owenyuma Watune Dame Blematessa. My own brother from another mother, Perez Music, has one also called Blematessa.

0: Okay, yen shasi ya hi okay 101.7 FM. 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Show produced as usual by a young virgin by name Adele. Na enemia me bra penin DJ Toxic. DJ bi ono de ni chiwa de ni payola. Ono na oshe a big friend was saying Virgin Adele ase. Ah, omu ye jume yi. And then the chief commander herself, forever young Abigail Ashley. Oti eche, oma commands, any direction, any order. Send a program no, nkosu yi. I do not take your tuning in for granted, because stations are those who are kraha. And to say, ube nyada diye pa, se ube ja ufidi inwe to 101.7 FM. Se uba betie ye show na. E ya dia esombo mami, e dia se mindawas, se divi anyami shraw, na wuntu minye sa. Yanko Bible mo? Enche vya miso metia, sorry. Anempe se minko 1 Samuel chapter 16 verse 7. Miko yeden wo 1 Samuel chapter 16 verse 7. Oho no mo no, basically, what kind King James vibe verse? Okay, let's just do the NLT version. But the Lord said to Samuel, don't judge by his appearance or height, for I have rejected him. The Lord doesn't see things the way you see them. People judge by outward appearance, but the Lord looks at the heart. Bible na ne ka say, people judge by outward appearance, but the Lord looks at the heart. Who are people? Say, see people ye wine. Me, wo yiri, wo kono. Wompana, we side chick, we house girl, we boss, we business partner. Human beings we meet in our everyday lives are people. And the Bible has told us that people judge by appearance. What does it mean? It means the way you appear, what you wear, tells a lot about you. And that is how people judge you. So for those of you who say, me, I don't care how I dress, I don't care what I wear, well, that also tells a lot about you and how people will judge you. Enti, washedwa obi an ba beto. Check your appearance well. Why don't they respect me? Check your appearance well, because enye sikini tipeni premeni. Ebusia, eya jinemu yio. Debia as a perfect man captain for the LPM Weber say yen kai mo say dress the way you want to be addressed. Your appearance talks a lot about you. Men share boxers sa tokro didim adeng adeng. We see we you in respect. We you be there respect. We bra boxer did that we took tokro did that we boxers. 1.7. Penny moi. We fridge my back. We you shoe. Your shirt with socks as here at it. Bra, perfect man for everything men's accessories, from boxer shorts to briefs to socks. You see, boxer shorts is different from briefs, and you're the same thing. Boxer shorts is supporter, and you're the same thing. You're the same thing. You're the same thing. You see, huh? Who them at front from non-packers is here. Now, Miss Nunshe say, bear mind on Munshe boxer shorts, and I'm not pay. Only be. Do you want also? I say an artist. We won't now compound us up. It's now compound house. Be one say fear and who see near man. Who and it's not two men. You can be saying and say na F word then. I don't have a pure to us yet. I want to cross. Okay, I try me say. Me was a kid, the top box such was I mean, found cut a block. And I mean, any cement and no two. One year, cry. Me, they be kind of ye and you cry about. Alo ano kwa lini drama, ayui. Hey, Benjamin Kumsinabo! Benjamin, I didn't see you on Monday. What happened? Machinations. One or two. I mean, on a more serious note, if you're a man listening to me, Perfect Man Kaftan. It's from there, not here. Perfect Man Kaftan says I should, you know, remind you that they have everything men's grooming and men's accessories. From traditional wear to casual wear to smart casual wear to business wear to corporate wear to everything, even beach wear in Paucho. dress for the occasion. Dress the way you want to be addressed. Dress in you see, the way you want men to see you, because men are not God that looks at the heart. Ebia wa kumapa business are with their bayi wunyen kontumpone. You are not a dishonest person, but your appearance looks as if you are a dishonest person. Bear my whole corporate means in wash your shoe red. For a purpose man captain on 0244-147-212. Who freak it down? So 0244-147-212. Let me go to studio, the main studio. Welcome, my people. Let me start today with a man from Ada. I want him to tell us as a photo. Are we ready? Are we going? The name is Nene Benete Akwako. Bema Ono Die Osro Nyami Ompen Kwadan Kwada. Crack, crack, crack, crack, crack, crack, crack, crack, crack, crack. Or ye Bema Kwo Penyin Wana. Sorry. The Word Soul Evangelical Ministry. Amu Shukura. But how can you be the headquarters in Shukura? Anyway. I mean, anyway. Na onim se na sore no me ko penny na anti rose na dan for pa na benet ate akwa ko no he ese wenne u she papa ya si yejuma papa yi na si yejuma ye de papa papa pa otumi bie na si se wa na wo hu bibie wo na wo su yejuma ni yi onte se bi mu a en fita obi su ya fita wo wasi a edu time a wo be gun jumping and I was man I what is gun jumping is it gun jumping or gun chomp gun chompy
1: it's gun joy
2: conjoin the word is conjoin
1: what is conjoin
2: conjoin means join together I see.
1: Conjoined.
2: Okay, but conjoined, but never mind. No, yet they are joining. No way. I'm joining. Just as we have conjoined to co-joined twins, so our twins in the problem.
1: Conjoined twins.
0: Into Safa, do not any gun jumping.
2: Yeah, they are gun jumping. I can fit a quite a bit, Mr. Ham. Obi, I'm in the area.
0: Safa, who pay? So, Obi say, Uncle Abosu Kenanu pay. Say, please, I want to buy conjoined pin.
2: Ebe bisa, Ombe san bisa. Say, who pay gun jumping? And I said,
0: hey, yes, here for yes, since into Safa. I was a software course, German for school, no, as a mechanics, GNTC Mercedes 111. And so I see, I didn't any gun jumping you, my conjoined pin. We are bear my cobble, so kind of pay, say, but yo, I want to buy conjoined pin. What's your honor? What's your honor? I don't have anybody as a for 2 years. Now we now conjoined pin. Oh, gun jumping. So, for what about tar for bill? I don't see your DNA. I'll start the show and stop being serious.
2: Yeah, to me, the deal be at them crash and I know they say gun jumping. I didn't assume me who said it.
0: Basically, Benete Akwaku is a veteran prince journalist. He said about pension. He uses his pension as a consultant on Ghanaian culture. Nene, I'm going to ask you any observation.
3: They like your intro, you know. As a person should be ever super alive. We are just examining 2 months. 8 months are we from the festival. Any your birthday, the observation is a very good question.
2: Can about human rights abuse, any humiliation in public in the account? You may have video be en route and then in answer. Now it has to do with unfortunately it has to do with the New Patriotic Party. Obi share Dr. Bahumia t-shirt here. ai omoko confront you no openly egunini mu asisa de na osche Dr. Baumia t-shirt odis sabola and omo forso no manu raw atade no free no I'm like wow this thing happening in today's politics to me it is total humiliation say and then we need more people to join politics and you are doing this secondly you ask yourself say will your opponent do such a thing to anybody wearing their t-shirt? Thirdly, is the guy not wearing the t-shirt to his office? Akwanu osisa bola. Nti baby onu ye juma no. Oho no share na o share ba umi atari no ediko. And then you are you've confronted him. You asked him so many questions, warned him, cautioned him, and then forced him to remove the t-shirt. And I'm like, so far, me who is a party no, I become BB FN see, you know. But if there's anybody to be disciplined, it is the people who did this. Now, so I have seen NDC t-shirts being worn to the farm. It's not only a fitani, now or share NDC t-shirt to his office at Bonny Bay. Obian a bet me, if any say, office at Juma. I think this video, me who is no Halifax, is a no, no, no. As the MPP person, Ombeya Sanya Masia, they will remain in opposition for a long time. I think Dr. Baumia must come out and say something. Me who yes, so
3: it is also a breach on his fundamental human rights because although a carrier of penos, now forcing in public, now we need to say, oh, you won't rat again. It's against his human rights. And yet, maybe the lady was here, but another thought about me. At least we party. I'll follow you to do so.
0: Ebia obi inho video no enti omusi abrantie no ro Dr. Baumia MPP shares no because why ye boni ben what exactly is the crime omusi den na ye ni fon so no
3: omusi say akwalo oye from what I gathered from the video oye nituma oye oye bola omo mu fiam bola
0: ka bola fo ye bi she say yes na bola dey go saw mu truck no so is it aboboya whatever they call it. Okay. And oye adwuma no. And o share MPP campaign shirt. E de yen adwuma wo krom. Okay. Okay.
3: And o confront you. No chief. Ta den na o share Baumia t-shirt. Eh disrespect to Baumia. Say. Eh ya den no o share Baumia t-shirt. O di ye adwuma. Na den na. You know e call us no misan. So many questions. O mu woni no e call shin no e call sunu. E di rat here no.
0: I'm warning no. A caution no. A force no. A rot idea no.
3: Meanwhile, they deliberately put a year on him, camera on him. They were videoing.
0: I'm warning no. A caution no. A force no. As a video no. As a rot idea no.
3: You know, it's very, very bad. It's very, very bad. It's shameful to the party. The leading opposition party in Ghana. And for me, it is their silence that is even louder. The silence of the party so far, and look how they are in ferry. And Dr. Baumia must sit down on this, he must do something. If he hasn't seen it, then I will be surprised if he hasn't seen it by now. I said, Sam, if a ball game, you know, they are, then they are ready on the check out. Because assuming he said, we who, Sam, well, of course, so who are you mean? And it's likely they have. They may have a platform. They may have an association. So if you hit one, you hit all. You hit one, you hit all. So as you mean that cracker, no more a membership of 500. No more she says, I know who be here, dear. We won't flow with you. Where will you get your votes from? But whom reward, we share NDC, he said, and he called full power, and crumble, and we vote for him, and we are done. I tell you, so F you. But they are happy with the party. And that's why they wear the t-shirt. That's how we have born. Everybody will be on the best to me. I hear clerk, officer, I work the Puma. Now more and more the papa crowd. I don't know what we say. More and more see more and the papa. More and more papa. More and more in the end. Every party, no, no, no, we are crashing for no crowd. Ever since Baumia lost, how many of them have worn the Baumia t-shirt? Now obedient, he's so proud, he wears it every day to his work. You have a problem with it? Oh, come on.
0: Nana Benete Ako says he has a problem with the fact say Abrantia being a Juma as Bolaman Abrantia. Why is everybody texting me and saying Mr. Halifax, there is no sound? Production team won't show. Because all my indicators here are saying that there is loud sound. Anyway, General, you have so the next guest is Sukri Safo, in your name Sukri Safo. Why Juma was in the trim at your papa, papa, papa, papa, papa, papa, or any papa, papa. Why Juma's, why Juma be brave? See, I know so, Baba pension. General, you're the nickname, Wako, Baboko, the any opening remarks you want to comment on what Nene said?
4: Ali, me amin ya nene kan ye. Me bodie me MPP ni. Na me so me kase ehamia na me kwa. Me kase me feria na me kwa. Me hu kwa me faso ane kan. Because every ehami. Me be kwa me faso ane kan ebe ti me. Because you lose your colorful. You lose your colorful. Now, upon a democracy, now you will be one vote. The lecturer out in university, or Luna or work in the year, you are born a person, you vote your one. Then, now, Okada means you vote your one. In duty party, now, what year? Oh, pay. Of mommy, you decent clean. And then, can we move your four penny bay? Let me take it back. Let me take us back to the people. You put me in the head corner.
2: Take us back. Take us back to. We'll see who take
4: I'll
2: us
4: take
2: back.
4: Take you back to the days of Kwame Nkrumah. It's any young boy. And now youth behind them. They credit Dr. Kwame Nkrumah with the independence of Ghana. They credit him with independence of Ghana, yes. Why? Because we will be here who we are. But you come to hear truth affairs about them, UGCC. Are you going to hide? Let's check the records. What will we put on? Put on. Dr. Kwame Nkrumah, the Veranda Boys.
2: The Veranda Boys.
4: Yes, you all can be a, no, I don't know.
2: They are proud of Veranda Boys.
4: Use your elitism and whatever, your whatever. You see the people, independence
2: now. Yeah, as if so, who they all see.
4: That's all I can say. The video I saw, I felt so sad for MPP. And today, up to now, the party which want to win the coming elections. Munye will be happy. And do you know how these guys are feeling? And your opponents are using these videos against you. And you will have some number in the certain quarters. Trying to defend it. This is one thing that is going to affect you.
0: Yeah? Anyway, young call your name. I'm not a consultant for the NPP. They know what exactly to do if they are not happy with what they saw. I only have one question. Say, we will be a where you man say usua bola. And one I would share fee and now woba swa bola and what is the car manu I'm with the chef fee wo hu se party bi si we ye baller man a men she omo shirt nko wadwuma mo a wo ba feel listen. That is a question for the gods. Until we a baller man, how would you feel? And I will crew a baller man, how would you feel? And I will baby a baller man, how would you feel? Maybe you've not driven from, let's say, anywhere on the Achimota N1 all the way to Wejagbawe. How many baller cars are no pebia or Musala in the call? So maybe you have no idea of how many baller men are spread across this country. Now, multiply it by two, their father. Then multiply it by three, their mothers. Then multiply it by another 300. And three, which is their siblings and maybe their spouses, and you will see the number of votes you are losing by trying to look down on baller men, treat them with scorn, disdain, disrespect, dislike, and dishonor. Hey, Ali, we bro for Abu. Baller man, but come here, we run the shirt and we bro.
5: Na, Baba, Ali, we are going to go back on so. Enye omo no mo ya di no. Eye obi. Any idea me who nipa bako?
0: Oh, yeah, no, in the name of who?
5: Oh, to boise.
0: I don't have forever. Oh, yeah, in the name of
5: forever, but nipa bako. But the silence of the many, no.
0: Nipa bako ko campaign say this party is good. Or campaign ama wine.
5: Or campaign ama nipeni nina.
0: Exactly, it's your justification or your explanation.
5: Okay, Udi, I'm fine, I'm fine.
0: My name is so Chris Savona. Say yes or no, so eja. And the passing on your PR kakra. Nah, is the answer and the kakra general. There is a difference between PR and propaganda.
5: I know.
0: Oh, PR is admitting the truth and solving the problem.
5: Oh, but say I admitted it at the beginning. Say.
0: Propaganda is when you know you want to sweep the truth under the carpet and say, oh, and yes, I'm not here. And see.
5: Oh, say, I admit, say, nipa ba akuni mi hu, no. But the silence of the many, no, means that they are all conjoined.
0: Ha ha ha! For the thing. Yeah, nipa ba akun. Or the nadam fufu ne nam. Or ye no so. Or mo bonabaso. Ene bi munsu video ye. So those who spoke, those who videoed and recorded, those who cheered, those who applauded, were not sent by the MPP, but they were acting on behalf of the MPP.
5: Yeah. But when you say, inka ni papa mu awon, you should have party executives, even inviting this boy. Go and look for him.
0: Well, I'm not a consultant in communications crisis management. It's a job we do to feed home. And see, they know who they pay to do those jobs for them.
5: Okay. I can only
0: advise all
5: Bolamin
0: to come together and go and look for a party that will give them free t-shirts to wear.
6: Yeah.
5: Yeah. Now, boy, no, so no share. No, she singlet was you.
6: Luckily for him. No,
5: yeah.
6: Singlet was
0: here. For men, dilute and water down my proposal. No. Dilute LGBT bill.
5: I don't want to come here. I don't want to
0: come here. And I can only advise all baller men who feel offended to look for any party of their choice that the party will be happy. That these boys are not doing galamse, but oye bole juma. That these boys are not selling red. That they are not committing crimes. That they are not into armed robbery or thievery or pilfering. But they are on the streets picking baller they did not generate, picking baller we the elites with our white collar jobs generated. That if they do not pick this baller, yarebe boy ye na ye bewu. Because yeah, what they are doing, they are doing it for us. So we shouldn't treat them with dishonor, disdain, disrespect.
5: Oh, me, Modi, I

Like Soma calls this one Ejuma Biera. Let's go back to this other discussion. And see, Monday, and can you discuss this LGBT Billy? And I, Eja, Councillor Lutro, I'm going to discuss it because I see Nyami die. Nyami ka asema. 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Ye mre no. Ye mre. On a more serious note, it looks as if it's na eco election. The atmosphere is so charged. Nti ya politics no instead anya ye de sa no. We are not a bit too comfortable with what is going on though. I believe it is no news to you, the stories of this anti-gay bill, Ghanaian Family Values Bill 2025, passed by Parliament. Into the Akanahani say, ya pass ye idea, ye de koma mampenyin, na mampenyin signing. The initial communication by and say, na mampenyin wo UK, I mean, wo London. This all bapea, ye de beman, na on signing. 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
0: Thank you very much, sir, for your meaningful contribution. I appreciate it. May God bless you, sir.
1: Merci.
0: How much you mean you have, mommy? Hope seen that, yeah. Anyway, Lutro, too. Still, me the 1 minute, no matter when I am born.
2: We go. From here, Pepana Yingina Yedi Tai Amanyofuoni Oman Penini Omainechi say Adia Yen Chiwa dear. 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Oman penny, His Excellency President Mahama. 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
0: points well noted nene a quick one then I sign off you fine
3: Halifax, I think I disagree largely with Angela. We call her no.
0: Mr. Hobson Adoye.
3: Mr. Hobson Adoye. My simple question to him is: so, what was his position as at that time, and why has his position changed today? Meaning, the inconsistencies and the hypocrisy that SAFO was hammering on the part of politicians, you know. Meaning, a hammer on that.
0: General, I leave the studio in 30 seconds.
4: Hypocrisy is the bane of Ghana's development.
0: Well, yeah, Kai, the real issues are now blurred on partisan political lines. I wish we had not politicized this issue. Because Ababeye Albatross is here. Mekai as a young journalist, 1999-2000, okay? Oh, of course. When we politicize the price of fuel, it's a problem till today. We politicize Galamsey, it has become a problem till today. True Mudian Sumudia politics. But well, history in the making, we are still learning. Let's see how it goes, Mr. Speaker versus Mini Mr. Speaker Anka. Mwanya Ri, a friend was saying. Reconsideration. I may adjourn Parliament. Sine die. Well, I will show my tumika kra. I'm sorry, we've not exhausted our conversation, but time is up. I have to go to Peace 104.3 for the midday news. Today's show was produced by a young lady, a virgin by name Adele, with the support of DJ Toxic, whose allergy, whose taboo, whose basic thing he hates is taking payola, and of course Benjamin Cumson. A Christian gentleman. Yen ko Peace 104.3 for the media news. Councillor Lutrot, Nene Benete Akwa Akwa Nasi Ejuma Yede. And then Sokre Safwa. 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
4: 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It's me and you, maybe. Would you know why you go by Agnesu and Intias? Yes, and I never know what because M said blow back now, everybody too much. A moment, and Untina or Mope Quan B at the Afaso. And so she won a crew woman, say, the Parliament in Yayan, as you may be, no more pass a bailer. She can't mean your home. Parliament nya ka se ya pass the bill pe e chese e si ohima e mra kwa so no e free o monse na no na abuche se kwan be no mo fa so pass the bill e chi ya o mo ye ye ye ne control the yes have it and I no the no have it e ka se ya pass ya na chese yes no a pass the adjust majority no adjust e de ba na sa na obo wi o mo ji e ko a president ho it is a street carcass on Tiasia. Always here, would be in Tisari because one of the crowd was a member of parliament. When you vote, cry. And now, more on my vote, no more on my party. It's majority leader, a son of Orkan, and a woman as well, and yet the speaker kind.
3: And the lawyer, where you are, what for minority and majority leaders, and so on, Woman can say, who envisage it?
4: Well, me nim di all party because we mra kwa mu a won so munya pass ya and article 106 won pass we pe a free opponent so co president pe in a bit matter say bill no mean sign if it's a reason 1, 2, 3 reasons in the mean sign the president saka or options me sa either so be cast one sign no sign making a recommendation no their bro mu e wo mra se bedwe mu a whole number said yet to me say almost I have moved you na se sia any uncle president ho na free omo nsem ne die omo ntimi nya ho he bill no ma pass no ma pass e bi this a court bam a say omo say do mo ye na ye nullity and as a null and 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
4: 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Second option is a meantime or 7 days. I that's all but throw back the consensus into our own side, upper parliament. Not parliament, I guess, I'm consider the consensus, no matter how passing for court. And now, the third option is a overcast the main sign. Me reason here, main sign, but the quack of my council of state. It is all now, yes, the only reason near and into one side or the command council of state. Council of state for what 30 days per. So modi omo mu aye baba enye no kweda se ne sakran ya se ko council of state enye no kwe answer no be ko council of state just why na dwene se won sign won sign answer no dia ko council of state for 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
3: enti lawyer we dia wo kokra no at what point ena mampeni mrani mu krachi attorney general ne aban mu emramu futufo ebem
4: o mu nyina was 7 days it bill no kan sa pe 7 days one attorney general nko for one person we abu anu nyina 7 days pe the 7 days this one I also sign, and also sign. No, they are coming back to speaker, and also they are called council of state. It is 7 days back. That 7 days, so we be there.
3: Please FM that TV.
4: I'm in count.
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2: We got kicks. We got scores. We got action. We got roars. We got drama. We got fun. We got more for everyone.
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5: So I come on, what's your show? 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
6: Wobber packing a farmer, Martin's liver salt, a chakway and tem, and she and she will glass more at a Martin's liver salt, no back one no, no dear goom.
5: Uber who say, eh, who a glass in the moon, now one no. 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
0: I was here for a Cassiabono SC. I can come for a reality and car AMA. Mame, be a maqua for my name.
9: Oh, hina nana, Kwame, amu, enough.
10: Nana. Ama anoti fwede aseda ema MTN se se die ye go isim why asem ni etia wa ko MTN wo mu office bi mu udru ho a obeyen sese die amawo owie pe obe download my MTN app no wo phone so no we isim card no e die free ne so se tele MTN services na ena wo de ye atwuma ana se se se wo ho a ye ahwe wo phone so brano brano MTN send message e de mawo e wo SMS ne so ya wo mawo link no a wa be fa so no registration na je se won so wo die no aye eSIM now it's a what go seamless why we are now downloading my MTN app no now I shall say mumu with data services of course be via a year kama a MTN and also we there for 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
0: 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What di say?
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0: 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decide be di uno eye 08

0: process. I am finally ready, as you said, to say that I'm fully confident and I have full trust related with the 26 players that I put in.
1: Where is my Ghana coach? Carlos Queiroz, one who added to Gabba squad that was selected. And as enjoy for yourself, we say, Team Seko World Cup, who's will be the standby player at the Aircan Hua Comrade 27, though, we'll be team the provisional squad of 55. From 26 up to 55, they are comma FIFA. No, I select 26 every more. By why 27 player, Ode Solomon Agbesi, AIS standby player, the Akonian Shimua, coach Carlos Queiroz, Wade Etuja.
0: In fact, not 26, my squad, coach squad, because the squad of the people or press sometimes is different. For us, it is about the team. My squad have 27 players, because we have the privilege to have also another player that accept to be with us, be part of our team, be part of our training, be ready if something happen in our goalkeeper department. So we have also another player as player number 27 with us, which give me a position of being before the World Cup very comfortable and confident with the boys that I assemble together squad.
1: And watching central for Sebusa coach Carlos Queiroz say 27 standby there. Yes, yes, yes, sir. And I will be the influences. I change now for Solomon Agbesi. I can team no home. Echo US Nibiana.
0: Football stop. Nobody's training. Nobody is working with the players. And it is, as I said, a compartment that is very sensitive, because if we need for any reason, that's knock on wood, we never like to talk about injuries, but if we need to replace one player in that compartment, it is the most difficult one, or almost impossible, because the goalkeepers are not working, nobody is working, and if we have to make a decision, we call a player that is not in a good shape, is not ready to compete. So keeping this player, Solomon with us as a fourth goalkeeper in the squad, we reach two goals. First of all, it will be part of our development program of goalkeepers in Ghana. So we give him an opportunity to grow up, to be ready. It's a young goalkeeper, fantastic qualities. So we are with eyes in the future, in the next step immediately.
1: We are in some Black Stars of Ghana head coach Carlos Queiroz Wonom, Edie Tuja Wachiche Mudienti or this Solomon Agbesi, goalkeeper, the man has to focus on the Nakahun, Sonya standby goalkeeper. Now he's a keeper's no more company of football, officially FIFA and Kratia Mudia, 26 players, 3 goalkeepers. Lawrence Atizigi, Joseph Ananafi, Benjamin Asaidina also. Wachiche Muse, Ebeboa, Ama, they are out to say what team the goalkeepers are you training? Or Chebi Equay and Yamin Pengu. So if you back cross, keep me proud. We bet you be shame. Because I know the FIFA allows say tournament no air course. Na goalkeeper April or Yaria. Yeah, my kwam out to me air substitution. As a sign, the different keeper be replacing on. And nothing not to stand by. And then air come. And I dear channel say, what can be about so Yamaha has to folk a binyasi ka pa pa pa pa pa pa pa pa. Phobia sika beba. Ningi nane say FIFA 4 ebeka 10 days na ya kick off World Cup. Yes, you say yamo flash you to ya.
2: Okay.
1: Team Bia Ulizi player, man call World Cup national. Each day Bia no, ye market side team no $11,000 each day.
2: Kopim say baby tournament no.
1: Kopim team change him now with Kopim timer team no. Sample and ebe frim.
2: Aha.
1: And team okay. Ebe change him we are. You say ebe ka 10 days from set from on the first. Benjamin Asare. Yeah, market on $11,000. This Kenya money club has to focus
2: from 11 for now. You started tournament. No?
1: They'll be from on the first. Ah, come time. I will be free. Do finance. I'll see. Can be crossroad.
2: No, first.
1: First, I draw day.
2: Hey,
1: FIFA for say, Ebeka 10 days near commence tournament now.
2: Yeah,
1: each player be a club. We are releasing no. Yeah, market a club no $11,000 a day.
2: Hey,
1: and you appear there, my YouTube.
2: Eba club no.
1: Club no. Indeed, finance. Asna Saka each day biano from 10 days to the kickoff no
2: yeah
1: ma Asna $11,000 we play as bear 10 day bian 11 times 10 Sak the Asna could do fine England could do fine as you be my kin to fine by the Black Stars of Ghana yeah fan

0: akeno from 1st of June. Tournament start 11th. Ghana ye fancy ya unye shekura ni ye final game ye 27th. It is ye makeno 11th ansa. Ye fancy se Ghana intimi am progressing po. Ni ye boy final game 27 ni ye befia. Has the folk enya kura no e $250,000. And on binya from Benjamin Asare.
1: And he says, I scan on the betto has account mana. And I remember a GF answer.
0: There be a back club no direct. You be see if it's never for the amount club. No.
1: Hey, your honey, I said, Omni Momde.
0: And Untinana, ye mubi. Near campaign, you say, you locally gna ye bonana, seeken him, clubs in Niska. In the 26 man squad na echo.
1: Oh,
0: and Nadio Muni Nabina Boni Biabo wet
1: cap. Oh, of course.
0: It's in Kaloka teams, there were yamam four slots. Nanka, Kotokome, one player. Has MA one player, Dreams MA one player, Medina one player. Na says he can Emra club no ho. No munye si can fan rani omo clubs or Ghana.
1: Oh.
0: E bad idea.
1: Not at all.
0: Foreigners yako from bibri na nye bimbo. So omo club. Ebe didi. Team my friend say, St. Patrick Athletic. Omo atweti say, since I ye tig omo club in over 100 years ni, omo play Bianco World Cup da. Chile Joseph and a goalkeeper. Ene kwa ma Ghana. To munye na support Ghana.
1: Oh.
0: Since you take club over 100 years, you can select your play Anko FIFA World Cup. My Ghana is goalkeeper. Eko.
1: Wow.
0: You can't get a goalkeeper. You can't Benjamin as a Ghana progressive from group stage. Eko round of 32. Number of days will be the Biano. Each day will be 11,000.
1: Now, players are not going to be able to get a goalkeeper.
0: But, on my Ghana, no. Players are not going to FIFA, o qualifier, you're not going to get 11.5 million. Now they are prepared. Stage abe du bia no is kai de maun. Ghana, ye players omo kono. Ye ma ubiya appearance fee. Se wu appear World Cup no kwan. Each player bia no ye ma no $100,000.
1: Se wu appear so se mi baby keke no.
0: Yes.
1: Ye
0: du di nkura koma FIFA se we. Nana Romeo, Melo, Fletch, NFA, Ben na eba no. Ubiya $100,000.
1: Wow.
0: Na di etienne se. 2006 a Ghana di kan qualify ko World Cup. Appearance fee no. You're paying $50,000 each player. 2010, about $82,500 each player. 2014, and I call 100. I'll be kaya says he can an encore. Players, the boy called to say, can I ma, or more matches night? That's a trouble. About camp. Yes. 2014, so you treat 100,000 as appearance fee. Emma each player. 2022, you treat $100,000. 2026, you tia $100,000 at the amount each player. Sentin amount full fee say, ni pebu influence. Our Black Star selection him say, tinchin now person in the players or manage Eddie Shemuko. Because, nana, mena me manage nana Romeo. Na me san suye FA boss, and I say more influencer. Me force my Romeo wako wet cap on. Say 100 and young kwana obedi.
1: No credit.
0: And then I'm wa. Mena manage you at the 70 beba or 30 beba misai.
1: Before me frog kwa minu be Canada.
0: That's it.
1: Canada ba chimpe pepe.
0: Open and so. Na, Joseph Pencil. Ghana open your wingers now. Mokobet kapu nina and start a yesin wingers nina or forms you be. But you know the reason I am for an uncle.
1: Derby.
0: Osekwe Kupama and a manager player and only player. And this said Joseph Pencil kwa kwa kwa kwa kwa kwa kwa kwa kwa kwa kwa kwa kwa kwa kwa kwa kwa kwa kwa kwa kwa kwa kwa kwa kwa kwa kwa kwa yeah, the year 2022, Qatar. And yes, answer the year 2026, US of A. So,
1: I feel a Matias here. Because boy, no, he ain't no.
0: Our forms here, we guess, Nina. Club side, our forms you be.
1: No, but we are a bad politics.
0: Bibi, I'm agreeing. Na Barbara Mana, one one kasa, as Omo blasted the bush, you unfortunately did not attempt. Since 2023, Omo Black Stars be you. Qualifies to our movie, friendly games able in our movie. But because of a FA president player on the manager, or any player, to order the wake up, I could 100,000.
1: Not Mutimo FA bossy, Mutimia Fano.
0: This is as a football, okay, come say football is run by football people. A nipper 125 pe and a cotuaba. Nipper can claim the two abanomy FA president. And national team no, the Biamica say, yeah, a man pedia would rob an omudio mano, yamo, a ban of football. Because the late Professor Mills, Echo Zurich, FIFA headquarters, Echo enquiry say, ah, yes, say, oh, don't cycle football, FIFA be banned to open to you, and FIFA for catching and say,
2: okay,
0: and yeah, no cray. Because national team no man on a boat, national team be a hooker. Yet the Sika sponsor. The Sika would be shamed, dear, oh, what couldn't you say, if in be accountable to the state? na na wo ti ase World Cup aye kwe qualifies ye boy nyina ye Ghana aban ene bo ho kan winibus nyina Ghana 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say your high say your Korea ye kobo friendly match say ye kobo ni free there be na na in see that bet aban be be interested wo bu nani na fe for no dey business omo ye dey omo pe design e football na 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Mexico. Na anya require supported BS, a cassette nickel World Cup, and a yamon hokano, $11,000 each. Into the Benise, Omnigana for Hono, Ebekasa, Odinche Chimu, Melumaye.
1: A same way, Mankawada. Now I send Kame Recordo, Mekaye.
0: That's the obvious way of Sierko. And the NTA President John Dramani Mahama.
1: Ghana for say.
0: Yenti mi e for de en fan de supporters.
1: Kan do so.
0: En free ya enko. Nti yenti ensem o kafa ho.
1: Enko.
2: The Black Stars. It will be difficult to take our supporters from other domain. We are restricted because of the nature of this particular World Cup. It's being held in three countries. And we're playing our first match in Canada and then moving to Boston, from Boston to Philadelphia. And the cost of transporting, feeding, accommodating each supporter is, I mean, beyond our means. We say we are being fiscally disciplined. We cannot, you know, spend our money in that manner. The cost approximates for each person to be fed, accommodated, transported, and all that, to watch the games, tickets, and all that, is estimated at almost $11,000. And so, how many can we take?
0: Nana Nwachi, Ghana man penis had it to so say. So you say, my son, I'm a match ticket. Name of Ghana for no more US and the Patemonum. Then ya wobo mano na maba je mic ticket mum na mu dia cost stadium wa ko support Black Stars of Ghana no so say eno man peni chichi mu esifaye.
2: So we are concentrating mainly on the supporters unions. They have a tradition of following the team to different places. They've been here to the UK, they've been to Germany, and they are registered members of the supporters union. But what we're doing is we are procuring tickets for Ghanaians in the diaspora who want to attend the games. And so if you want to attend the game, you will get a ticket to attend the game. And so we have organized our chapters, our Ghanaian citizens in Boston, in Philadelphia, in Canada. And so the tickets that we have purchased, we would give to them to be able to watch the match. If any of you want to travel across and get tickets, I think that there's a way we can manage for you to get tickets to watch the games.
0: And again, I'm mentioning His Excellency John Dramani Mahama.
1: But supporters now hand here with
0: the so I say, I'm more concentrated with supporters group and registered ones. No, Nigeria visa no so they acquire the cookie. No,
1: and I'm making a judgment. Masa, when you say footballers be bring crack away from
0: home, and who are you dinner? No, it's an and some the door. So, but I make a say. 48 captains of Moko World Cup no emu 12 ebo bowo England EPL yeah. Mambo ntetio na me sorry so Oko Arsenal Martin Odegaard or captain Denmark Aston Villa so Victor Lindelof air captain Sweden and Yuri Tielemans air captain Belgium omunyina ewa Aston Villa Leicester City e Ghana Jordan Ayew omunyina bobo England Liverpool Andy Robertson Scotland on a captain Wataru Endo, Enzo Captain Japan, Virgil van Dijk, a Captain Holland, Mohamed Salah, a Captain Egypt, Man City nso, Rodri, a Captain Spain, Nottingham Forest, Chris Wood, a Captain Australia, Sunderland, Ganesh Saka, a Captain dear Switzerland, na Wolverhampton nso, Ladislav Kresi, a Captain dear Czech Republic. 12 out of 48 captains no money abobo England either say championship and now say EPL no and on the news say ho and say no dosso and I brand so call my men chia penny back one first show in Niagara a friend Owura Kofi Appiah of K Appiah Motor Spinters Owura Kofi Appiah of K Appiah Motor Spinters Michiano ene ewe na on first show in Niagara Pest Sports Papa Nana or say of wa follow from a former station up to her.
1: Wow.
0: To on first show in Niagara Kwa Ura Kofi Appiah of K Appiah Motors Spinters.
1: Mm.
0: Fantastic afternoon Enko M Famano.
1: Yeah,
0: yes, sorry, sweet.
1: Mm-hmm.
0: As usual, and Asiana.
1: As usual.
0: And my hilltop fast food.
1: That's it.
0: Hilltop fast food.
1: Mm-hmm.
0: Adriana Papa pa the whole West Africa.
1: Yeah.
0: West Africa, they were in the our hilltop. They say, "Unyendi, unyendi, pa, unyendi,
1: unyendi." Of course,
0: who did the event? Papa, the unyendi.
1: That's it.
0: For niche hilltop fast food, Kotam Estate, Oyarefa.
1: Mm-hmm.
0: Now we kwa hope. Now the on. O kwa time we kubie diani. I ready. 247.
1: Oh yeah.
0: O pa me di ufie. Yeah, what gym so? Why friend the Oracle Gym?
1: That's it.
0: Urahwa. Your instructors so humble. Boa, what train to work pum? Now you are basi. Now we are hilltop fast food. Fufu, Benku, name them.
1: Omutu, Konkunte.
0: What say Owo Nigeria for Duane Bi?
1: Aye, Ebano.
0: Now say maybe the meme was a day.
1: I fletch the
0: moin. Missy my tribe, yeah.
1: Oh, try head the pa. Missy, Adriana, this is one kind of Bessoudi.
0: Ah.
1: Quinquay, only Quinquay.
0: Quinquay, yeah.
1: Sir, it's Slimo Mubino.
0: Aye, come
1: on. Omadi, yet Jolof. And they watch it mix him out.
0: Wow.
1: And one more. Oh, Charlie, dear no monton.
0: Simon, I wish I can say, I say, wheat, be grass, egg, guy, keke.
1: Come on, too. Oh, my, I'm a bubu, I'm a new one.
0: Ah, ah, Nana, Jaja, now, woman, my appetite as well.
1: Oh, Pompa, my napa, that one's on the afra.
0: Now, review your zongo boy, oh.
1: Pure pa.
0: You know, you know. You know, you're zongo, too. And you're the event, you're grow.
1: It's where the Yaka satin thing.
0: So, my delivery.
1: Baby, I will be on the bedroom.
0: Baby, I will be
1: in a crab. We didn't crab.
0: Wow.
1: Yeah,
0: wow. Hilltop fast food.
1: Now, a do weekend, Sunday after church, live band. We banana man for no more dofunu titu. I say, hey, no, a bonum, or donum son qua.
0: Sunday, Meko.
1: Hmm. Or donum qua.
0: Sunday, Meko.
1: A tibabia will be as a ope baby a cotton a weekend, yeah, for any chimu or yarefa. Kotam estate, quano, hona, ho, and that your war. So, ope say, o frena, o place your order. Na ye de bro baby will be answer. Obe friend
0: 0538 0531 18 0538 0538 0438 0438 0438 0438 0438 0438 0438 0438 0438 0438 0438 0438 0438 0438 0438 0438 0438 0438 0438 0438 0438 0438 0438 0438 0438 0438 0438 0438 0438 0438 0438 0438 0438 0438 0438 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0438 0438 0438 0438 0438 0438 0438 0438 0438 0438 0438 0438 0438 0438 0438 0438 0438 0438 0438 0438 0438 0438 0438 0438 0438 0438 0438 0438 0438 0438 0438 0438 0438 0438 0438 0438 0438 0438 0438 0438 0438 0438 0438 0438 0438 0438 0438 Na uko Kenya hom. Liverpool supporters, Chelsea, Man City, Tottenham, PSG. Omu nina ka bomu e celebrate mu defeat ne ko float.
1: Eh your mom like. Ade ana mu de huru ye e league.
0: Dabi nya league. League se maji bida. Maji 13 times.
1: Dabi ana mu ka kire say 22 years ni yanji league.
0: Yeah, ko 30 years nje ne nya news.
1: Nti mo de mu jaye. Yaji league.
0: Se say uko London na Tottenham wo European Cup. West Ham wo European Cup. Even Crystal Palace a European Cup. Aston Villa like European Cup.
1: That's what we're not going to talk about.
0: I don't know.
1: Bye. Eh, I wish you have all we are. Mbamucho. European Cup, no. A few way. Okay, a few way. The whole England. Not England, kwa. The whole world. Team Ben and Yesika Obo Masi Asana.
0: Oh, Asana.
1: This season.
0: Sikan, they say, Obi Huska Obo, and our count him. By trophy, they will be a.
1: Yo, Miss Yo Mumra. I was here for Yaka Hilltop as seminal. Now make our say, Omu secret, eh, Onga. A dear Emma Hilltop, a dear near day. Now would be a person would do a dear near Onga. onga ma aduane ye de onga na wo de ye aduane a e ma o flavor wo hwehwe the flavor that you are looking for onga de de be ma na essence wo use onga no 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
15: Efira, mi mwachi o Efira.
16: Yeson, yeson.
17: Machi o Efira. 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
16: hey, Ebra, and Fasa Mamsu, what? 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
17: What's your pepe?
16: Hey, oh, wifey, with dear Mempersoni, if you're a becon. 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No, we are, was Sadi Biasha Frigim, Wamako School Ponga, was San Babi Yanum, and Impressa and the Tashumupa and the Aerocre. 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

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From Kweku Spunky to you, Nana Echa, a member of the Resurrection Methodist Church at Denta Housing. 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

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But or man no largest city. 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

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French soldier and political leader. Now we are the president of France from the year 1959 to the year 1969. Now during World War One, First World War, no. 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
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Omo recent political history. 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

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And I'm so my economy no e slow down pa. 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
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In the year 2002, France force send their soldier for back Côte d'Ivoire for peacekeeping. 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War no course sa. And my tension between Ivory Coast and France a grow yet. Since November 2004, now France and Côte d'Ivoire tia adwahuma so sa. 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

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Africa, Yamoussoukro is the nation's political capital, and Abidjan is the economic capital, and the largest city. Abidjan is the city in the world with the third biggest French-speaking population. We are seeing in Cote d'Ivoire, Womo economic capital here, Abidjan. No. Amaya, what we are seeing in Opekura, ye can French was so power, Abidjan, etosumi and son. Womo can French, Abidjan, sing, bibri. Any power, Abidjan, ye almost 6 million. Obekaya, les éléphants de la Cote d'Ivoire, we need African Cup, nay, the first one, 1992. And we win him a Cote d'Ivoire for, and I must have been in 2015. Ning in so Omane Ghana and a core final, and almost share yang. Obeka Yaya Touré, Winifred Boni, Solomon Kalu, almost share Yaya Edge Capu Minufri and so. The largest cathedral in the world, Ewa Cote d'Ivoire, the Notre Dame de la Paix Basilica, Ewa Cote d'Ivoire. Yes, you know, between 1985 and 1989. The largest cathedral we are singing in Cote d'Ivoire, Notre Dame de la Paix Basilica, Cote d'Ivoire. The world's largest producer of cocoa beans, Cote d'Ivoire. We are singing in Omania, we produce cocoa pa Cote d'Ivoire. Now, our main religion is Islam. 44% of the population is Kremufo.
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fitting shop shopping mall event center astroturf restaurant saloon ope there wo kwan ho a ye wo bi ma ni nyina no e wo Chopoli Green City na obi bo busa se Chopoli ni wo hen Chopoli e ye after Tema 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Now fi MTN or say MTN business I know and no any income from Famao. 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
0: yeah
1: we, of course some of Bob Marley
0: okay
1: except Bob Marley on a hardcore reggae but you know those one Lucky Dube DNA was quite a fusion yes. of contemporary and added the reggae
0: exactly.
1: to it so I used to na mitabitati ni pa
0: because me so me here Lucky Dube fan
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0: se say dey yewo Africa ha ye Alpha Blondie
1: eh ono wonder so ti ase
0: oho
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1: ya say ye ti ehun kache
0: ane
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1: say dey many si koko contente munya na na me hwe me agents eh en te bia me ba kokora o
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2: Wow.
1: Na me say e break
2: wow. Wow.
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1: Yes.
2: Yensaka.
1: Yes.
2: Enti entumi nyi ni boni aye.
1: Yes.
2: Ah.
1: Nyame aye bi o. How many years now in the music industry?
2: Interestingly, this year is exactly 25 years.
1: 25 years. Uramna wani afika kra ho.
2: Oh my first song is to drop by, you know. I think it was 3 days to my 21st birthday. So technically now me 20 years.
1: Eh na me ne wani ni.
2: Ah,
1: me ko ka. Na say o atra 45
2: no. No, 46.
1: Wow. And so you don't look it though.
2: Eh, I don't.
1: You look younger.
2: Eh, I don't.
1: Let me shout. And in your 25 years in the music industry, will you say it's been helpful? And I say,
2: oh,
1: I know maybe a catchy amount.
2: I will be ungrateful if I said, no, my kind of say, may you bunny, Samanka said, I mean, I be a mamma. A son say, may she be a me free any baby, and I mean, the baby during the year, Namia be a mammy. Mean to me, Yami bunny, yet. She said, I know. Ebi dia mehwehwe nyina no menzankai nanso dia nyame aye me abedu ania no it's okay. I can boldly say nyame aye bibiri amampa sebi mini bibiri e shasi ene uhu mo bebia enti se nyame a hold me up abe pinsam pepesu na me daso ajinem na broni beka say I'm still relevant today. Now, why you be brave? Why you be brave?
1: Wow. We hear secular musicians.
2: Mm-hmm.
1: Now we hear gospel musicians. Why men are because they are really making money.
2: Generally, truthfully, secular things sells much more than the gospel things. And the FTTT, you know, and that's what. That is why. Christo, someone. That's why. Se ebejina ana se ebe pima kwa nanim adia I mean the secular things there it's very easy I mean to sell and nso ntin na ma meka ne se eba no enim kwa enso so kwa nanim bebere chain gospel and as a Christian things no into there will be some question there na meka se that's the difference.
1: Okay.
2: Secular things sells much more than.
1: Senkauye, I mean, secular artists. So, for example, Bianca, he still would in na be out to her life, and na Afro beater. Nka who ni say why you bunny? And na say because a lot of people make it look say omo mo to secular no omo deviate omo yera kwain.
2: Minka say my bunny, and na say omo yera bunny. I cannot speak. For me to make a sama, ubi bia ne de oye, seven prayers, ubia de oye bia wo, emfasoa, so on fasoa. 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
2: 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And I say, "Juma, yeah, yeah," as a spiritual thing. And then technically, no, a new man can say, "Music is spiritual." And in sense, you know, nyama bi owa, nyama bi ni, nyama bi ebo ebra. 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It's not and yet specifically because of unipa benya wuye, anadi wuye. Ni mum se minyo hum ebedi eshia. And Bruni Becker say, if our spirit meets her, and I say, my spirit meets with yours now. And no, Emma, Susan Supa, I want you now, and I say, you may dear, ye dear. No. Into my minion, Bibinia, and Fatum say, sir, me too many more. In Pempino, about things that me my film, dear, me who no me dim what I say, and I may catch a fro. And tis a woman may be any more. I was saying, who said, dear, me person, me, but I ain't see a me to you, no. You also found this in line with it, a pepe. Say, ya kuma ne nya kura, juma de ni edino, ain't to me indimu. Ain't you know, it's not technically about onipa na wa yeno, but same mum, dear, me to you, no, but I am no, also so no, you buy into the same thing.
1: I get you.
2: Now, yes, you yemi me, you know, so it's dear,
1: that's all. Tonight, I won't know, and Sana, oh, no,
2: Sana, mission all the time.
1: That's good. Yeah. I say, Mimi Pifu, now so pebunku.
2: Now,
1: message Chinchina, you need him boom.
2: There,
1: I bet I won't pay the meeting. No,
2: everybody knows so, and few.
1: I get you. You're right. Unless it be a nipana, I throw so noble.
2: BBC, say, ni BBC, and no pono, oh, framing. 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
1: enye yi
2: aha such a
1: Now there is this growing trend
2: in
1: Christianity. Minim say monso monhu a. And na obehun na software ni software ko. 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Ye say o software bi asiwo another software. And some need be pray. 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How do you feel as a Christian?
2: Well, me name me just the di kind no. In some be say no. Aye, I don't know. Aye, very. Bruni be friend said
1: sensitive,
2: sensitive and delicate. Who cannot one can here? 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we believe in. Yes, earlier on because you knew kwan say obi bi atain. 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
2: 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Obi anya na famu die na ye din nkabom edin kunim e wo dwuma die bi a ye din.
1: Now, ye hwani say from your heart, do you think say this modern Christianity ya by nan saying Christianity ya e wo so yi? Do you think it is winning so compared to uncanny Christianity? 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
1: 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And is becoming very alarming.
2: Yeah, no crap.
1: Anyway, man, we say what do you mean for a bar? And you're not tired today, then?
2: When you mean, man?
1: When you mean, man? I just say, radio seven okay.
2: Yes, radio. When you mean, man? But you because he did not forsake me.
1: How did you arrive at this title?
2: Me da sipara. Bisho mechi. She maybe a trim kakra. 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
2: 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So, I feel the old testina, no, or be kind in so own view, or promise, oh, friend, on fa, or no, so on some flow. A bedroom paper, so be any more, a muya ding to the sense that people around me started saying things. Na for like obi an on ben one or and they be on okoba deserted me, you know, but ninji nemu no me hu no say it's part of what I'm doing. The omo je ninji na was to frustrate me so that bia na me ka say bia ma pene so nti me pese menwani, but me ka say nyame nyum say me gina e and I was always content with the nyame dia mami sabi na dia 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they will keep on encourage me but then me to kwako Spain in 2016 na one of the I saw na me call here na me invite you so for be for US by na omo ye ye na or seven come say all these things will come 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
0: Yes.
1: And then and number four technology are by you know. But the producer is called Nafan.
0: Okay.
1: And Nafando. Odonna.
0: Okay.
1: And as you see Adenta. And but then also the song is a collaborative effort from so many people.
0: Okay.
1: Adam makes the song, U Beats mastered the song.
0: Okay.
1: Edubex did the drums, okay. Nku produced the song.
0: I mean,
1: a lot.
0: Why in the feature and also no?
1: P.S. Yester.
0: Oh, okay.
1: And then a lady, B.R.O. U.S., okay. Virginia, your friend Rosie Clark.
0: Wow. Wow. Powerful. Young Kobi, why a video?
1: Official video, Nankasan Bai. But I did a project with my fans just to give them that. Bits of me, because after a long time now, me and Yambat, I just wanted to give them that experience to be part of this project. And it's, you know, me know my video, it's on YouTube.
0: What selected fans in it?
1: Yeah, so randomly, I just asked them to do a video and send to me, singing the song.
0: And I work a KCN.
1: And Yaki KCN. And we had we came out with a very beautiful visualizer for this. YouTube channel, so Noble Link it's music.
0: I'm in YouTube, but we'll be on YouTube now. You're in co support in your bear man. It might be a YouTube member then.
1: Into born Noble Link it's your music.
0: Okay,
1: mean Ketiana NKETSIH. Right, Obe who when you mean ma,
0: yeah,
1: okay, right,
0: okay, and then that one 3 days ago, you another two. Maybe I saw videos in the Google on and in the. Ampa Edaho Fepa now she white kaftan white na mean okay na ina kwa tana no adu juicy
1: Jamrock University of Ghana
0: to fan ba ko na na oti office I so she ayi violet
1: na ani
0: okay
1: no the she they in violet no the she as is pink
0: ah so oti office pink
1: and yeah on the Rosie Clark and the US no
0: okay no Fepa and I fancy the gummy brain, you know.
1: Sir.
0: Oh, okay. Oh, nice. But your bro, YouTube na be heavy why. Oban wabo no bun ketia music. Ube hun ewo ho video ne fepa. Until we on any fancy no. Yeah.
1: In the afena official video nankasa
0: ebeba. Oh, that's good. 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

0: bacho obi panwum ya obenya wen
1: all the digital platforms ni so Boomplay, Diva, Audio Mac, Spotify, Apple Music, of course YouTube, and of yeah
0: maybe
1: and yes and on Diva as well.
0: Now challenge be so far aye on me ho
1: on this song. Challenge be anyhow.
0: Eyo da na wato na wa video.
1: Ze wa video. Yes. Yes. Very soon we do. By tomorrow we'll start that challenge. Now also we're joining in to make this thing go viral. Yeah.
0: And to win it, first single Adiaba in this year.
1: Yes. Yeah. And this is a one single out of an album. Yes, so this year is my, like I said earlier, my 25th anniversary, yeah. And I'm going to be celebrating my 25 years anniversary. We have a couple of programs, events coming
0: activities
1: on.
0: Yes,
1: and I have two big concerts to do this year.
0: Wow.
1: One here in Accra, Bakosusu Kumasi.
0: Wow.
1: And as time goes on, we will do an official announcement. Most definitely.
0: Near the home. For now, the aim focus
1: on the single.
0: Na as and when or they be baby and also no, ye be mo hunu. And a program no bang unya date in any venue in answer by Samba, no be
1: announced.
0: Oh, uncle for be a bedo, I must say.
1: Of course, ubi bia wabuama, this project has been good. Many so, the because I've been so from Nana Fando, the producer of the music, and he's been awesome on this. Adam or US or boy remix no a Dubex acoustic or say to two pitches just obi bia or boy man you may a year the abia and I mentioned baby once again PCA Esther say or buy or boy say and I say or did do now joining in on this song, and of course Rosie Clark Susu from the USA. Obibia Omi team Obibia all supported to make this. And I so much appreciate, and I pray that God will bless all of them. Obibia the old Nadajie all the time. Bia no, erade ensure my name, and I face it to all my fans. Soon as that Omukoswa Empire Mami now Omukoswa Susu to follow and to support in any way. They are able to.
0: Nyame Oshira. Nyame o free or chene cro. E be onyo no adwuma pa.
1: That's it.
0: Be bia wo say ye bo onyo no mani drubia no. Ye de ye ho ni be ye.
1: Nyame Oshira.
0: Na Nyankopon so atake over the
1: account. Amen. Amen.
0: Nyame Oshira.
1: Nyame Oshira so so.
0: Abusia aha na ye de nkomo no be si no bunketia fofro de aba.

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1: 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Nan says and so na shall see a trinity of one pa. Na shall see a se tosia ya sabe ya dan ye dear cruise pa se banjia bam. 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Afi Lawson Herbal Center. E de Lawson Law Care Mission e dia. A dear be a better law won't be a neighbor, do was some at the amount. And to be an abeman and cast a wind to me, shed down near Jumano, or body tasting, shed down near the enemy. We hear loss and law care, Mr. Debbie. Now, me see a bemo see a kitchen and more, a banisam, productivity, quenanim, your courage, memoir, your year, Jumani yim, and a divine hope herbal center, at your chair herbal padano, and I assume ye. Your friend, your henny war, cassie, boy him, and
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4: Bank of Ghana has implemented a calibrated monetary easing cycle, reducing the cost of capital and unlocking credit for investment and enterprise. The Ghanaian currency, the CDE, has stabilized. Currency stability is foundational to investor confidence, and we work deliberately to maintain it through fiscal discipline, improve foreign exchange management, and a structured external debt resolution framework. These are not merely statistics, they are structural foundations upon which our capital markets have been rebuilt and upon which the performance you are about to hear has been achieved. Ladies and gentlemen, I would now like to speak directly to the performance of our stock exchange, and I do so with both pride and purpose, and we have our CEO here. Well done. The Ghana Stock Exchange has been an institution for 35 years. It has endured economic cycles, currency volatility, and periods of low activity. But what we have witnessed in the past 12 months is nothing short of a renaissance.
3: Ghana Mampany, His Excellency John Dramani Mahama Amanansuwa. Wakache and penifu won crow farmers as you can walk woman someone said you're walking. Or my woman tia say. On penifu I do a my gun as sika sama sha woman sa ye becas economic management team no. Woman yin pe beyanke care. The dika mudia husha so ye chuma. I feel a mutu a my gun as sika semsno or my share wuna say. Send no man wa baba ya kono to set it to one by our dread ye minus so. Any na a dish ye woman musono. And was so womunya as soon for so. Se say or can't share woman say. And name penifu sika sema or matter to a woman mu a ye no. Or one to source or beckon sense what the prepare your aye chuma, what the find your aye chuma. On fair bibia and see ye, what so can ye no edia sika near Buchanasun tea as rain near all cane, do a woman watching ye no, or quite dread your man so cocoon can be whom pen so my gun as sika no, I could do.
4: For those considering investments in Ghanaian securities, I want to be direct about one thing. The Ghana Stock Exchange has been built for international participation. You do not need to visit Ghana. You do not need physical presence. Investment is 100% remote. The exchange operates an automated trading platform, including Infotech UK and Bloomberg eBond, that are globally integrated and accessible. It holds ISO 27000-2022 certifications, reflecting world-class standards in information security and business continuity. Our central securities depository is operated by Montran, and it provides fully automated depository clearing and settlement systems, ensuring that your investments are held securely and are settled efficiently. The GSE offers access to the full spectrum of assets, equities on the main market, and the Ghana alternative market for SMEs. Exchange-traded funds, including a gold ATF, ETF, government securities, treasury bills, notes and bonds, corporate bonds, commercial paper, and green and sustainable bonds.
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5: We cannot discuss the future of African family without speaking directly about the African youth. Our young people are growing up in a world where information moves instantly across borders and where competing ideas are only a click away. The answer is not isolation. The answer is confidence. The greatest threat to African values is not technological nor globalization. It is hopelessness. A young person who sees opportunity in their own country becomes a stakeholder in the future of his country. A young person who sees no future becomes vulnerable to every form of disillusionment. Our ultimate defense of African values lies in our ability to provide quality education, create dignified jobs, expand economic opportunities, and ensure that every young African can see a future worth believing in.
1: Yera Deborah Manensi, one of my watchers, so Eddie Afutu Emudo, Eddie Koma Yenina.
5: Africa remains committed to international cooperation, mutual respect, and constructive engagement. We value partnership that advances development, peace, and prosperity. But we also affirm a simple principle. Africa must retain the right to shape its own future. Just as we respect the sovereign choices of others, we expect our own choices to be respected. The strength of the global community lies not in ununiformity, but in mutual respect among diverse people and cultures. Distinguished delegates, history will not judge us by the resolutions we pass alone. It will judge us by whether we had the courage to preserve what is valuable, the wisdom to reform what must change, and the confidence to define Africa's future on Africa's own terms.
1: Afi wakache ni peche siya se neidiye ye hiya kendi fo papa obetimi abua adada ibibimai.
5: Our continent does not lack talent, it does not lack resources, it does not lack conviction. What Africa requires is sustained leadership, stronger institutions, and shared determination to build societies that reflect the aspirations of our people. Let this conference strengthen our resolve to protect our families, deepen our sovereignty, and expand opportunities for the next generation of Africans. Let us leave Accra with a renewed commitment to build an Africa that is rooted in its value, secure in its identity, confident in its institutions, and master of its own destiny. On behalf of His Excellency President John Dramani Mahama and the people of Ghana, I wish you fruitful deliberations and a successful conference.
1: Ani ekoti e Ghana man peniti dom hene yera Julius Zebra Sansa Mwengina William Gentu Emmanuel Akoli.
2: Na say dwabo no a chief of staff dia semi koko tu dwa ewo ase no. 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
5: We ensure that our national sovereignties are structurally reinforced by an indigenous charter written by Africans for Africa. We need to further anchor the implementation of the charter with the African Union's Agenda 2063, specifically Aspiration 5, which envisions an Africa with a strong cultural identity, common heritage, shared values and ethics. And they are very different from any other continent. And this is the most valuable asset to Africa.
2: Afe, wasan ebo Uganda man so so abaso se. 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
5: In trying to do so, we must avoid adopting an oversimplified or imported definition of the family. The Western concept of the nuclear family, isolated, individualistic, lonely, and strictly bounded, fails to capture the expansive, resilient, and self-sustaining genius of the African family. And so over there, they say chop time, no friend. In Africa, it's a chop time that you show friendship, true or false? True. We are brought up to always reserve food for sudden visitors. Any woman that failed to do that, if the sudden visitor enters, you forfeit your food for the visitor. It's during chop time that you show friendship.
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Not top President Mahama, tables no a corner bra, not an sanya. Ghana for I reassure you, I hear war, and where your money penny for only Mirace Bajemo. Subishan a papa

or cash or bay away, if you didn't know Kawedia or Bay. 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The Ben has idea ye the Ben Cash. 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When yet now on Famay, where I can get the animal. And yet to Quacon, and yet a Sinkani see, and yet Bibia. Ben Faben San Shashi and Ben Fambran call my president, not president of Fanny San Shashi. The Parliament will call you yet. 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
1: Most Reverend Matthew Kwesi Jemfi, or no any titania or that Ghana Catholic Bishops Conference. Ano.
2: Na Christian Health Association of Ghana and Penny for say. Se say ye ya fiba ku bia di swa wa my gana mwan kwa daya wa mute chebanta se fa sa si suono. 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Ghana a year club foot program and penny for a two and a more as a say. One must say, I feed the end woman in Aja to my woe desire, dear no emu and common and who be here. So my mona de share should be some to tray, yati I say, dear coffer and no de bar. Dear was so a bar and you say, what ye are, why ya was who say, at this our club foot to Jimmy Tino Eben tea. E wose ye nyina ye tia se ni ye hunu di ebe ye. 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
3: Clafford's faith deformity are turning inward. So the shape is like golf. Yeah, send a golf stick and no letting. No. That is how the shape of Apollaya won the Clafford's. And yeah, that, and I said, turn in just like a crab. So it's a send a 90 straight. No, or no Apollaya 90 straight, but it's also turning as crab. That is how it is. Oh, in Ghana, in a year, children. 1 in 1,000 beds get clawfoot. I catch you and say, oh, the number one, the banner 90 benini, winina, a betting. So some of the dedications are here for media, any community, just to pray the awareness and also to pay attention to clawfoot disease.
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3: Yema Abaya Boye and he said, we want the ministry to make clubfoot identification part of the early diagnosis. Now you're sure we'll hospital on an early birth, no? And also we want their support in any other way or the project. Now Christian Health Association of Ghana and Hope Works for us so na engine. Na Ghana who said we are real no. In February, I have a lot of misconceptions about clubfoot. This year, we want everybody to know say a medical condition which is treatable. And when you come to CHAG, Christian Health Association of Ghana, and our Hope Works, your partner clinics, the treatment is not free.
2: Nipa, yetin in Kane. Wano na Ghana Clubfoot Program, Jume Dienu Achad, Ekremuno, or your program's manager. 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
4: 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Se a lawyer for the match ma won to me say won won same we chat to akron person we tudwa dia wo obokwan na e dia to dia mom na we see ye na lawyer ni a wo gina e dia match ma won to me tete thompson wo to ne boase a woni Ghana central for di nkomo sey
5: saying definitely judgment to give we are seeing going by what we have given we are convinced that the court will do its work and judging by what we have given Judgment is supposed to be rendered by the court. And we are standing on the evidence we have submitted so far. And we are saying we are convinced that what chairman has done so far is convinced. We have convinced ourselves of the court.
2: Enti yera tete Thompson wano
4: ya lawyer for bia wo gine twetwa gye chama wontumi ena artist wo ne central for di nkoma nsem ati se wo de atu dwa philipa tanga ne boss amani e de kire ye ma yenyina we so na yentwa ye ho sima ye ba ensem aka ene dos ye besre ene ye ntina
6: 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Oh, jam no no. Nancy, dear, would you any? As a confidence level, so as a cosropa.
7: I was a manichi. If it's a my fam, Mr. Kill, I a bear man cassa.
8: Wa fam meme drum, Mr. Kill, I a bear memoir. And your fear now obey your hood debate.
6: Tell him, tell him. Hey, now I don't know if I'm word capture.
7: That's all, moi. Missy, Mr. Kill, ya, my friend. My bear memoir. Case closed.
8: Missy, me person, ya, bear man cassa. And he, no, no, Mr. Kill, you do
7: Mr. Kill, our pharmacies, Heba, and over the counter medicine shops. Dudua, Kokulun Ghana Limited, East Legon, a Champo Junction. For 0244 139176. And 0204 139176. And remember what you fear doing what you do, Kronkwa, and the Mr. Kill.
4: FDA, Aji, a JDN Kratu Yatum.
9: Hello, Maha, me free fuel bank. See, you know, or how we system the Hunty, and who be here say you have a account in Hobby. Miss Shaw, who bets me up a account number? Some bow username, no password, ni mammy. Ni and Shane, you see no more any mini ya, then you're crying for accounts in the Digima. Annie, who username, and no password, me per se, me shall say, and one.
10: She ye wo fraud for home. 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Mawini naho, nasubi e ye waza. We hunun tem isi ano kwang. Sankai boy, Ghana Association of Banks ne debrel.
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1: 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Also, garlic castles, Nedia, a year to my day, and Sanchez, and if I mean, Nimia Pires, my name, and you believe. MTNC, we dare for you everywhere you go.
0: What's a pirate that day in our town?
1: Obia, Miss Martinus, we're dropping you. 2009. 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You're pretty easy, I
0: heard. 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So do this, Sakawa.
1: Ah, but ye jai.
0: Mojai.
1: Eh, ye jai. Yes, yet your investment. Who's your nyate? Tie the investment yes we ni boni bia MTNC everywhere you go into me so network papa na ye ntwi ni emu mfaso no e ye MTN
0: ba so won won won
1: ele ta pa jare baby amatna tana na na
0: eh because baby e boni wo bia wo bia
1: aso matna e me won ka soa a shine my
0: sedro
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1: e ye fe ka soa de e se
0: bo baby e she na watna tana no
1: oh so far dem say a shine my ne ka soa pe
0: And as a man for so who say, I shall my neck as well, and I will tell you now to your base.
1: Oh, yeah, and I said, base for what you said.
0: Go for
1: Wagwan. Menu on one. And as I was, we are told if you cry now, me poor do my brand, I'm working, so I do say, I told him, I'm poor do my idea, sir.
0: I got no more.
1: Me quite not men auntie to say, Negano. Charlie, you baby, I am sure Negano. Hey, I'm not, dear, I guess you're not no more tonight.
0: Do
1: Charlie, Charlie, then echo, what's up? And I'm a new more bon, come on. May a guy too. Oh, honor. Timi omo nsi o tone yiro akaso a obi o madam yem fa nshe che na msi o dabi won so woni omo eye sa rapport no ho no msa na omo ni obone da omo bo okro no ma satan no IGP no na o msi o ye greater Accra minister e friend saying regional police commander me friend no ma ne ma nkro fo ba ho no police fo ba ho be patrol ho no na se fo ba me me fie ho no de omo nwa ho da
0: omo ni say negative
1: so omo ni msi eja
0: negative
1: ye ni power ba ko ho Hey, bro. Very tell
0: yeah.
1: No, that's why media so move for more bro for some no. Mo pen crase for na ye na ho to say. Ai, yeah, na ho abare bare no. 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
3: Six, 2 years spent, and a force on the grass here, Raddy. 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Oh, Raddy, Bacona, I do see from for chair, Raddy. 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My bofo Gabriel, and my mammy, my bofo Gabriel, my mammy, who knew I was someone of us about. My kid, who made you name? I would add me bomb by you, because you bomb by me here or through CD, sound system. I would add me here CD. nya CD dey video pa me de shem ewrade me pe cassette atwam card be kokwa so de kum bre kum e de ewrade me pe sound e de gu o ma so mi sra sra se ne hu se asole pe ni mi ka ne ba ani all in to ko ni ebo nya mi odo mi ni ebo oh da wa si padun even
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